0: Hi, Dan.
1: Hello.
0: How's your summer?
1: It's good.
0: What's going on in your corner of the world?
1: I guess you could say my girlfriend.
0: There you go. I knew there was a reason you kept hitting redial to call a sappy love song show.
1: Yes, you're right.
0: What's her name?
1: Her name's Marissa.
0: Tell me about Marissa and how she's making your summer sparkle.
1: Well, we've been together about 10 months now, and we're planning on a long relationship, and she's just the most amazing girl I've ever met.
0: How long is long?
1: Oh, forever, hopefully.
0: This is the one.
1: Yes, she is the one.
0: How old are you?
1: I am 19, almost 20.
0: And you're convinced this is the one?
1: I am convinced.
0: You don't want to go play the field? You don't want to go see all the other chickabooms out there? I know they flirt with you.
1: I don't need to go see the other chickabooms. I have my chickaboom.
0: And this is the best chickaboom in the chicken coop?
1: Yes, you're correct.
0: Good for you.
1: Yep, yep.
0: You know, a lot of people will say, oh, they are too young to know what love is.
1: Well, I don't believe in that.
0: Well, I get calls and letters and email messages every night from people who say, you know, we've been married 50 years. People said it would never work because we fell in love when we were 16. And sometimes I think that when you find your true love and you have that connection as young as you are, if you have the maturity to maintain that, then you've got something so few of us have. You've got not only a true love, but a lifelong friend.
1: Exactly. I totally agree.
0: So just don't mess it up like I did at your age.
1: Exactly. I'm trying not to. Doing everything I can.
0: Good for you. I'll find a good song for you, sweetie. You have a good night.
1: Thank you. You too.
0: Bye-bye, honey.
1: Bye.

0: 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Tonight's story is from a young man named Drew. He says, I'm a deeply confused young man. I'm single, and I'm dating a girl, and I really do care for her. My Delilah dilemma is this. A few days ago, my ex-girlfriend called me, saying she regretted leaving me and that I was the only guy that had never hurt her. Although I was a bit surprised to get this call out of the blue, I have to admit, I still do have feelings for her. But I really do like my current girlfriend as well. We don't have any history built up yet. I don't want to hurt anyone's feelings in all this. I just need some advice. Can you help me? Drew, I will have my words of wisdom coming up next. You're listening to Delilah.
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21: Skies will be mostly cloudy tonight with scattered showers and storms. A few storms could be strong, with gusty winds being our biggest concern as lows drop to 68. For Friday, we're partly to mostly cloudy with a 40% chance of showers and a high of 82. A slight chance of a shower early on Saturday, otherwise partly sunny with a high of 84. 86 for Sunday with mostly sunny skies. I'm WSBT 22 meteorologist Abby Weffler.

Tonight's Delilah Dilemma is from a young man named Drew, who is torn between two lovers, feeling like a fool. Ah, Drew, here is my best wisdom that I can share with you. I haven't a clue what you should do. Oh, I hate being in that situation. Ah, and you just go round and round and round in your head. So here's what I would do if I were you. Seriously, I would take a timeout and say to both of these girls, right now, I just need a little time to figure out what it is that I want out of life, what direction I want to be going. I'm standing at a crossroads and I'm not really sure which one I should travel down or if I should choose a different path altogether. And you can't have the clarity to figure that out when you're in the midst of the relationship, Drew. So if I were you, I would just take a little time out and say, for the next few days or the next few weeks or the next few months, I need to be alone and figure out what it is.

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Welcome to your Thursday night. Thank you for being here with us tonight. You found the place, you know, that place that feels like home. I have music for you. I have stories for you. I have a whole lot of food that I've been cooking all day that I wish that I could serve to you. Instead, I'll serve comfort food for the heart. How's that? Call me tonight. Let's talk about love. Let's talk about life.

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1: I'd like to send out a song to my boyfriend, Saul. I want to tell him how much I love him and how much I appreciate him for sticking by me, because I know I'm not the easiest person, and I know that I've been going through a lot.
0: Wait. Back up. Slow down. You are fighting tears, and you're trying to be so together. Why?
1: Because of what I've been putting him through. So, and it's just more mentally me. And things I need to work on and I need to get over. And he's been amazing and sticking by me and telling me he's not going anywhere and I don't have to worry about anything. And he'll never know how much I appreciate everything he does for me, because I've had really bad relationships in the past. And he's just come around and changed everything.
0: And what can I play for your sweetie tonight?
1: You can pick something out, because I think you do a great job every night. So I'm going to leave that in the hands of you.
0: All right. You have a great rest of your summer.
1: Thank you.

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Isn't it fun to connect with somebody and start that discovery process? Discover all the things you have in common, or all the things you don't have in common. If you have a new friend and you would like to honor that friend, call me and tell me. I'd love to play a song for you tonight.

0: Jackie, welcome. This is Delilah.
1: Well, hello, Delilah.
0: Hi there. What can I do for you tonight?
1: I was like 34 years old, and my husband just dropped from a heart attack and died. And I had a 10-year-old and a 12-year-old. And although I had friends, you know, a lot of my friends were all married and couples and everything. And I had four girlfriends who were either single, newly divorced, just going through a bad relationship. But these four single girls, who were all about my age, rallied together over the next few years. And they did things such as spending the night, having fun weekends, taking my kids for me. If one had to be at a ball game for baseball and another for cheerleading. All four girls pitched in, and we really were. They were my support group. And we just try to all get together and have like a girls' weekend type of thing.
0: Good for you. It's awesome to have girlfriends that you can lean on. So tell me their names so I can find a song to honor all of you.
1: Okay. Jamie, Connie, Leah, and Margie.
0: All right. God bless you. Thank you for sharing.

0: Do you have a particular song that takes you back to summer's past, that makes you think of long, hot summer days or road trips with the top down? You know what I'm talking about. You hear the first note of that song, and you start thinking about that moonlit night when you were dancing barefoot in the gymnasium, celebrating the prom. Or you think about that special day at the beach that is forever etched in your memory. Well, if you've got a song like that, let me know, and I will try to play it for you right here on my show to bring all those memories flooding back. 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
8: Skies will be mostly cloudy tonight with scattered showers and storms. A few storms could be strong, with gusty winds being our biggest concern as lows drop to 68. For Friday, we're partly to mostly cloudy with a 40% chance of showers and a high of 82. A slight chance of a shower early on Saturday, otherwise partly sunny with a high of 84. 86 for Sunday with mostly sunny skies. I'm WSBT 22 meteorologist Abby Wepler.

0: You know why I love summer? 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For a few months, you're not required to be perfect. You can go on vacation and camp in the dirt. You can smell fresh-cut grass in the air. You can jump in the pool and not worry about your hair. Summer lets you breathe deep, lets you be one with nature, lets you go barefoot. 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I love spending summer nights with you. You're listening to Delilah.
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How are you? I talked to John earlier, who has a big crush on Rachel and wanted to let her know that. Who's on your heart tonight? Is there someone that you have a crush on or someone you are head over heels stupid in love with? Call me and tell me. The phone lines are open. 1-888-633-5452.

0: smoothing off the rough edges of your day, helping you to relax and unwind. Earlier on the phone lines, I was talking with a young lady whose mother is sick. Her mom is having some heart conditions, some heart situations, palpitations or something. And this young lady was just so stressed out, and I could hear it in her voice. I could tell it's just worrying her to no end. And so we had a long conversation, and I asked her about, you know, the anxiety she was feeling, and she shared how worried she was for her mom's future, for her very life. Worrying is nothing except imagining the worst. Think about it. When you're worrying about your kids, when my kids go out the door, I worry about them because I'm imagining bad things happening. And because bad things have happened to my kids, because most of my children are adopted out of really bad situations, and bad things happened to them before they came into my care, and even in my care, some bad things have happened. And my son passed away. And once you lose a child or you've had something traumatic happen, you worry. But really, what worry is it's imagining the worst. I want to spend my energy imagining the best that can happen to my kids, to my family, to my friends, not the worst. God has given us a fabulous imagination. Let's use that imagination to imagine the best for our kids, the best for our friends and families, the best for our world. What do you say? I'll be back with stories and songs to help you imagine the best for those that you love. You're listening to Delilah. I love cooking at home, especially making homemade spaghetti sauce with tomatoes and onions from my garden and lots of garlic and olive oil. It's delicious. But the downside is having clothes that have that Little Italy fragrance forever. Luckily, I got Tide. It's boosted to be cleaner, whiter, brighter, and fresher versus Tide Simply. I notice such a difference in the clean that I wear, whatever I want now while I'm cooking. Try Tide. It's boosted. If it's got to be clean, it's got to be Tide.
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16: Skies will be mostly cloudy tonight with scattered showers and storms. A few storms could be strong, with gusty winds being our biggest concern as lows drop to 68. For Friday, we're partly to mostly cloudy with a 40% chance of showers and a high of 82. A slight chance of a shower early on Saturday, otherwise partly sunny with a high of 84. 86 for Sunday with mostly sunny skies. I'm WSBT 22 meteorologist Abby Wepler.

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1: I'm tired. 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Well, why don't you try to get a good night's sleep, and I will lull you to sleep with your favorite love songs and stories from the heart. Come on in and get cozy.

0: 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Tonight's story is from a young man named Drew. He says, I'm a deeply confused young man. I'm single and I'm dating a girl and I really do care for her. My Delilah dilemma is this. A few days ago, my ex-girlfriend called me saying she regretted leaving me and that I was the only guy that had never hurt her. Although I was a bit surprised to get this call out of the blue, I have to admit, I still do have feelings for her. But I really do like my current girlfriend as well. We don't have any history built up yet. I don't want to hurt anyone's feelings in all this. I just need some advice. Can you help me? Drew, I will have my words of wisdom coming up next. You're listening to Delilah.
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11: skies will be mostly cloudy tonight with scattered showers and storms. A few storms could be strong, with gusty winds being our biggest concern, as lows drop to 68. For Friday, we're partly to mostly cloudy with a 40% chance of showers and a high of 82. A slight chance of a shower early on Saturday, otherwise partly sunny with a high of 84. 86 for Sunday with mostly sunny skies. I'm WSBT 22 meteorologist Abby Wepler.

0: Love seems to be in the air this summer. So many folks calling me, falling in love. 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I hear so many stories every night, wonderful stories of people meeting and rekindling a relationship with someone from the past. If you are in such a situation, maybe you've matured, maybe they've matured, maybe you just worked through some issues and now you're falling in love all over again, share it with us. 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

So it's been a long day, huh? And you're tired. I know I am. Well, I'm going to be here for you a little while longer to talk with you, to listen to you, and to hopefully encourage you. If you are head over heels in love tonight, this song is for you and your beloved.

0: I know it's late and I know you're tired. And I appreciate the fact that you let me be a part of your evening. I know that people used to call back in the day, back in the good old days. Everybody called their morning DJ. Everybody called the DJs on the radio. Everybody called me at night. But the last, I don't know, decade or so, it's like we've trained you not to do that. We always say, go to the website, go to the website, go to the website. But you want to know something? I'm old school. I text a lot, yeah, but I still like getting phone calls. I still like talking to you. I like hearing from you. I like knowing what's on your heart. I like knowing what you're excited about. Right now, it's good to get excited about things because there's a lot of things that are just overwhelming and we can't really get excited about them. 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
16: Skies will be mostly cloudy tonight with scattered showers and storms. A few storms could be strong, with gusty winds being our biggest concern as lows drop to 68. For Friday, we're partly to mostly cloudy with a 40% chance of showers and a high of 82. A slight chance of a shower early on Saturday, otherwise partly sunny with a high of 84. 86 for Sunday with mostly sunny skies. I'm WSBT 22 meteorologist Abby Wepler.

will fade eventually. So if our time is running out, day after day, we'll make the mundane a masterpiece. Oh my, my, oh my, my love, I take one look at you, you're taking

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0: Welcome to the John Tesh Radio Show. Thanks for tuning in. I am your grateful host with Intelligence for Your Life. And remember during COVID, when nobody was going to the movies or concerts and we all wondered if things would ever go back to normal? Well, not only have theaters and concerts rebounded, they're now one of the hottest stock categories. In-person entertainment experiences are seeing a surge on Wall Street. For the first time since the pandemic, movie production has remained consistent and strong. The movie theater chain Cinemark delivered its highest ever domestic box office performance this spring. And AMC Theaters said that this May was its highest attended month in 6 years. People are also willing to shell out for premium seats, bigger screens, and specialty snacks. In fact, Cinemark Theaters reported its highest ever food and beverage numbers. And Live Nation, which puts on concerts and live events, has seen its stock increase a full 16% just this year.
1: Intelligence for Your Life.
0: All right, coming up, the next time you're using an AI chatbot, be careful how you speak to that thing. Tech experts say you don't need to say please and thank you, but they do have a warning about one thing you should never do. That's next.

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0: All right, so if you're like me and you've ever typed please or thank you when talking to ChatGPT or Claude, you're not alone. A study from Cornell found that AI chatbots tend to give better answers when asked for information respectfully. But here's what makes an even bigger difference in the answers you're going to get. Being rude. If you're rude to AI, that can, quote, significantly affect its performance. And the study found that strong emotions can actually influence the answers you get. In the study, when users became angry, irritated, argumentative, or overly emotional, the AI systems became less accurate. In some cases, the chatbot tried too hard to agree with users rather than sticking to the facts just to make them happy and calm them down. It's because AI is designed to keep conversations going and provide responses people find helpful. The downside is that it can prioritize pleasing people over accuracy. I've had this done to me. Experts say the best approach is surprisingly simple. Treat AI like a business tool. Be clear, direct, and specific about what you want. And despite how human chatbots seem, remember, they don't have feelings. They only sound human because they've been trained on billions of human conversations.
1: Intelligence for your life.
0: Coming up, scientists looked at over 200 studies, and they found that the right health app can change your life. I'll tell you which ones work best.

0: from our health and wellness files, we now know that health-focused apps really do help us lead healthier lives. This is according to new research from the University of Washington, which analyzed more than 200 studies looking at the effect of different technologies on diet, exercise, weight, and tobacco and alcohol use. They found that people who used health tracking and support apps were more likely to eat better, exercise more, and quit smoking and engage in other behaviors linked to health and longevity. The apps that were most effective were ones that incorporated goal setting and self-monitoring, like logging calories or miles walked. Other features that helped the most were forms of communication, like getting encouraging or motivational text messages, or being able to video chat with a counselor. If you want to try a health-focused app, the experts recommend looking for ones that help you set goals and make you accountable for your behavior by recording what you eat or how many steps you take.
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0: It's Intelligence for Your Life. John Tesh hanging with Gib Gerard. And Gib, according to a recent survey by two dating apps, one out of three married women say they were disappointed in how they were proposed to.
1: Oh, yes. Oh, yes. But you did a great job. If your wife is disappointed with the fireworks and the whole restaurant being rented out, you know, you definitely won. But
0: I mean, first of all, I wasn't sure if Connie was going to say yes.
1: Right.
0: I mean, because she's that person.
1: Right.
0: You know, so there was a lot of stuff going on. But go ahead.
1: I see a lot of proposal fails online. It's a common trend on the internet, on like TikTok and Instagram.
0: What kind of thing would be a fail?
1: So where they say no. You know, where the guy proposes, there was one very famous one recently where a guy proposed while she was running a marathon, and she said, no, not right now, this is my moment. But look, so here's what a proposal needs to do.
0: Talking about being emasculated.
1: Well, but it was her moment, and when she didn't want it to be about them, she wanted it to be
0: right.
1: about her accomplishment.
0: No, I totally get it. Get out of my face, I'm struggling right now.
1: Right. So he wanted to make that about them, and she wanted it to be her moment,
0: right,
1: and I totally respect that. But here's here's what makes proposals not work. A proposal doesn't work if you fail to understand the person
0: yes.
1: you're proposing
0: yeah,
1: to.
0: Yeah, you got
1: so
0: it.
1: You have
0: yeah.
1: to understand them. You have to go big in whatever it is that's most important to them. Do they love hiking in the outdoors? Then fine, you propose at the end of a nice big hike. Do they love going to sporting events? That's the only context in which it's okay to propose at a sporting event, by the way. Only if she likes it. If only you like it, it does not count to earn any kind of brownie points.
0: There you go.
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5: Slowly decreasing clouds tonight. Otherwise, temperatures drop into the 60s by Monday morning. I'm WSBT 22 meteorologist Lynette Grant.

0: Welcome back to Intelligence for Your Relationship. We've taken a close-up look at yours. Did you know that? And if it is lacking intimacy, it's pretty simple. You just need more sleep, according to research from the University of Michigan. They found that when couples just got an extra hour of sleep, it increased their odds of intimacy by 15%. The researchers say this comes down to the fact that extra sleep improves mood and energy levels. It also increases our ability to concentrate, which makes partners more attentive to each other, right? So if your relationship has been lacking cuddle time, you're probably also lacking in sleep. Getting more of one is going to help you get more of the other, according to our experts.
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3: For my health and wellness files, did you know that 40% of women have restless legs? If you have restless legs, there are two fixes I can tell you about. First, experts say get more vitamin C from foods like red peppers, broccoli, and citrus fruit. A study in the journal Sleep Medicine found that when people got more vitamin C in their diets, they cut their restless leg symptoms by a full 45%. Why? It's because vitamin C is the antidote to oxidative stress, which damages cells and can trigger restless leg syndrome. Here's another effective way to manage restless legs. Sleep in compression socks or stockings. The pressure they put on the muscles in your legs and feet sends signals to the brain that calms restless leg symptoms. And the American Osteopathic Association found that compression socks were 140% more effective than medication, and they help people sleep over 80% more soundly.

0: John Tesh with you. It is Intelligence for Your Life, ready to move you forward in your life. And from our Success 101 files, when you're trying to impress people in a business situation, experts say do not brag about what you've achieved. Brag about the hard work that went into your achievements. This is according to the journal Basic and Applied Social Psychology. The folks there found that discussing the hard work and setbacks that you encountered on your journey to success does have a more positive impact on people and makes a better impression than focusing on your accomplishments. In the study, researchers put subjects in mock interview situations and then asked the hiring managers who they'd be more likely to hire. And the hiring managers were much more interested in and wanted to know more about the people who faced obstacles on their path to success and those who talked about their effort more than their achievements. The reason hard work wins out over success stories, because it makes you more relatable and likable and shows relentlessness.
1: Intelligence for Your Life.
0: Coming up, another interesting piece from our health and wellness files. It turns out there is a side effect of weight loss drugs researchers didn't expect. Fewer trips to the gym. In a moment, I'm going to share a new study that shows people on GLP-1 tend to exercise less.

You found the show that always brings you great music and interesting information you can use. The John Tesh Show on Sunny 101.5.

0: For my health and wellness files, you know, GLP-1 medications like Ozempic and Wegovy are helping millions of people lose weight. But now a new study finds those people may be less likely to exercise. What's going on? Well, researchers from St. John's Hospital in Illinois analyzed Fitbit data from nearly 800 adults with obesity who were taking GLP-1 medications. And after starting the drugs, their average number of daily steps dropped by a full 11%. And the time they spent doing physical activity also dropped by 21%. And men on the medications were more likely to stop exercising than women. Why would people move less on these drugs? The researchers think it could be fatigue from the drugs, but they also speculate that because the weight is coming off without exercise, some people think they don't need it. Of course, just the opposite is true. In fact, when we lose weight through dieting or medication, we tend to lose lean muscle mass. And regular physical activity, especially strength training, helps maintain muscle while improving balance, mobility, and overall fitness. So if you're on a weight loss plan, make sure you keep exercising. You'll not only lose more weight more quickly, you're going to stay strong enough to enjoy the life that comes with it.
1: Intelligence for your life.
0: Coming up, fascinating piece. I'm going to share a study that has found that bad air can turn good people into bad apples. Stand by.

0: So it's no secret that air pollution is bad for our lungs, but now a new study says it might also be bad for our morals. Researchers at Columbia University found that even imagining yourself in a polluted environment increases your chances of cheating or behaving unethically. The reason? Anxiety. Pollution or even the thought of it ramps up stress, and that stress can cloud your judgment. In one experiment, participants who looked at photos of polluted cities and imagined living there, they were more likely to cheat on a test. Seriously? Yeah. And it gets more serious than that. Researchers compared 9 years of crime stats from over 9,000 U.S. cities. The cities with the dirtiest air also had the highest violent crime rates, including assault and robbery. The study's lead author sums it up this way, quote, air pollution may well corrupt people's health and their morality.
1: IFYL. Intelligence for your life.
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0: Hey, let's give a little business advice. You know, you've, of course, seen the star ratings on sites like Amazon or TripAdvisor.
1: Yes.
0: Well, it turns out seeing an actual symbol of a star versus just a numerical rating is better for business, even if you have like an eBay business or what's that thing called? Etsy?
1: Yeah? Etsy, yeah.
0: So let's say a business has a 3.5 rating out of 5. When we see the star symbols and 3.5 of them are colored in, we perceive that rating as higher than when we see 3.5 written out numerically. This comes from the Journal of Marketing Research. They found that when we see pictures of stars, we count how many lit up stars there are, including any partially lit stars.
1: Right.
0: And more impactful.
1: Right. So we see, when you see 3.5, you're kind of rounding up visually to 4. But if you're looking at the number,
0: yes,
1: you're going. Why not 4?
0: We see the number first. We focus on the first digit.
1: Yes.
0: So 4.9 is still a 4.
1: Right, exactly. Yeah, yeah. But when you see with the symbols, that looks like it's basically a 5.
0: That's a good.
1: I always also wonder. Look,
0: this is going to be great for my lemonade stand. But go ahead.
1: Why do you have star ratings on your lemonade stand?
0: Have to.
1: Is the Yelp page Tesh's lemonade?
0: That's right.
1: I always wonder, like, because if I don't like something, I don't rate it at all. So I either it's 5 stars or nothing. Who's going in there and giving 2 stars and 3 stars? Those are the people I want to hang out with.
0: Yeah, I know. I always do it on Amazon. I say, you know, what are the top bad reviews? You know?
1: Uh-huh. Oh yeah, that's super useful.
0: Yeah, I think it's usually people who've been drinking. To be honest, I can't figure out how to work this.
1: My people.
0: Oh gosh, thank you.
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slowly decreasing clouds tonight. Otherwise, temperatures drop into the 60s by Monday morning. I'm WSBT 22 meteorologist Lynette Grant.

0: Question for you. Would you take a pay cut if you could bring your pet to work every day? Most millennials said yes to that survey question recently. According to the poll of 500 millennial pet owners, 7 out of 10 said, I'd be willing to take a smaller salary if I could bring my pet to work. 1 out of 5 would be willing to sacrifice 20% of their income for that perk. The new survey shows just how passionate millennials are about their pets. And if you need more proof of how much millennials love their pets, according to the survey, the majority of single millennials say their pet's approval of a new romantic partner matters more than their family's approval.
1: IFYL, the intelligence for your life.
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1: 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From our dating and relationship files, according to a survey by Forbes magazine, 70% of single daters say they have, quote, swiping fatigue, and they say they want to meet people in real life the old-fashioned way from now on. To that end, there's at least one new way to bridge the gap. One of the most popular is a dinner party event company called Met Through Friends. Now, it was created by a dating coach who started planning dinner parties for her friends a couple of years ago. She ended up launching Met Through Friends, which now brings together about 300 people each month through dinner parties. The catch is everyone is required to bring a single friend with them. That way, everybody who meets is vetted by somebody else at the party. You can find the events on Eventbrite and through the Instagram Met Through Friends. This is growing by leaps and bounds. Check it out, Met Through Friends.

0: Get ready for some brain intelligence here on the John Tesh Radio Show. You're plugged into Intelligence for Your Life. Thanks for being with me. And if you need to come up with solutions to a problem, but you're stuck, I want you to try this trick from scientists at Northwestern University. For their study, they had people work on puzzles for a few minutes while playing music softly in the background. And then when the study participants slept, they played the same soft music. The next day, their problem-solving ability improved by a full 40%. It turns out the music helps cue your brain to keep looking for answers while you sleep. Wow. So you wake up with new ideas and new solutions. So bottom lining this, the next time you're stuck on something, work on it or think about it for a few minutes before bed while listening to music, and then play that music as you sleep.
1: Intelligence for Your Life.
0: Coming up, are you ready for the hot and sweaty days of summer? If not, I'm going to share a way to get your body accustomed to the heat so summer isn't quite so miserable.

0: Is it possible that there's any way to get used to the summer heat? Experts say yes, take a hot bath, which sounds counterintuitive, but stay with me here because new research from Hull University in England shows we can quickly acclimate to hot weather by soaking in a hot bath, hot tub, or sauna for at least half an hour a day. And by repeating that multiple days in a row, it's a relatively simple way to adapt to a hot summer. The study found that athletes, couch potatoes, and senior citizens who spent 30 minutes in hot water for six consecutive days, they felt cooler and more energetic during hot weather. And by acclimating to hot weather this way, we reduce the strain on our heart. Wow. Soaking in hot water is almost indistinguishable from exercise as far as our bodies are concerned. It raises our core temperature, heart rate, and sweating. If you'd like to give it a try, you got to start slowly, like spending 10 minutes in a hot tub and working your way up to 30 minutes. You can tell you're acclimated when the same hot water you could barely stand 2 days ago starts to feel bearable. And once you're acclimated, you should find a hot summer day much easier to take.
1: Intelligence for your life.
0: Just ahead, some compelling research from USC on the effects of diet soda. The scientists are now telling us that when we drink diet soda, it may not be helping our diet at all.

0: want to take a moment to share some news and compelling research from USC on the effects of diet soda. The scientists are now telling us that if we drink diet soda, it may not be helping our diet at all. According to the USC researchers, diet soda actually increases our appetite. For their study, volunteers fasted for 12 hours, and then they were given a drink with either natural sugar or artificial sweetener, the kind used in diet drinks. The study subjects were given blood tests and underwent MRI scans to look for signs of unconscious hunger. Then after the test, they were taken to a buffet and told they could eat whatever they wanted. The result: the MRI scans showed that the people who drank beverages with artificial sweetener had, quote, greater brain reward activity. So, translation, their brains were lighting up with cravings. And at the buffet, they ate more. And the blood test showed they had lower levels of hormones that inhibit appetite. So, if you are drinking diet soda or sugar-free beverages with artificial sweeteners, just know the scientists say that your body isn't being fooled. It still wants calories, and it may tell your brain to eat more to compensate. Fascinating.
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0: Dib, I was happy to see this this story because I used to drink aloe vera juice like every day before I even met you. Mm-hmm. When I was working on Entertainment Tonight, I would snack on this stuff. But I haven't heard anything about it until just now. Experts say it is rich in plant compounds tamp down joint inflammation and stop fluid building up in your joints. In fact, according to the journal Molecules, who just released this study, just 1 ounce of aloe vera juice a day can slash joint pain in half.
1: I mean, look, we're just cracking the outer shell of how good this stuff is for you.
0: Also, the Annals of Dermatology say it'll help your skin look younger in just 2 weeks. They found that the amino acids and plant compounds strengthen skin membranes. Aloe vera juice.
1: Yeah, well, look, aloe vera juice, putting the aloe on your cuts and sunburns. I've been doing this my whole life. It absolutely works. It's absolutely fantastic. And you just got to make sure some of the aloe vera juices, like everything we talk about on this show, some of the aloe vera juices have too much sugar. So that it's a little bit like olive oil. Yeah. It should kind of catch in the back of your throat. That's how you know it's the real stuff. So just make sure you're not having the high sugar aloe vera juice. You're having the real deal.
0: I got stabbed by an aloe vera plant.
1: At my house.
0: Yeah. I backed into it and it got me right. It stabbed me in the Achilles.
1: And it kept bleeding for like 4 days.
0: So be careful with that. If you're hanging out with an aloe vera plant, just get the juice. Don't try to harvest it.
1: Good advice.
0: You can end up with an Achilles problem.
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8: Michiana weather.
9: Slowly decreasing clouds tonight, otherwise temperatures drop into the 60s by Monday morning. I'm WSBT 22 meteorologist Lynette Grant.

0: All right, intelligent folks, if you need to de-stress, just look at a photo of your favorite watery location, whether it's a lake, a stream, or a waterfall. Cognitive scientist Dr. Wallace Nichols wrote Blue Mind about how water impacts our psychological well-being. He says that when we look at water, the reward centers of our brain light up and release feel-good chemicals, especially if you feel an emotional connection to the location, like the bay where you swam every summer as a kid. And just closing your eyes for 60 seconds and picturing your favorite watery location will lower your stress.
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0: improve your sense of well-being, but optimism is linked to a longer life, and we're going to prove it. To get in a positive headspace every day, here are a few steps to take when you wake up. It's called the morning mindset warm-up, and it comes from performance psychologist Dr. Michael Gervais. Step one is breathe deeply. Take a few deep breaths in where your exhale is twice as long as your inhale. That signals to your brain that you're safe. Step number two, think of what you're grateful for, and do that a lot. You'll get the most benefit by thinking about what you're deeply appreciative of. And step three in this morning mindset warm-up, set a clear intention for the day. This one's powerful. I do it every day. It's not about your to-do list. It's about how you want to be today. You're deciding how you want to show up in the world, whether that's powerful, maybe it's generous or helpful, things like that. So do that every morning. I'll review. Breathe deeply. Think of what you're grateful for. Even better, write that down. And then set a clear intention for the day, and you will win the day.
1: Intelligence for your life with John Tesh.

0: Ladies and gentlemen, it's Intelligence for Your Life. I'm John Tesh. It's time to talk about middle kids. We now know, based on lots of data, that middle kids have two very positive personality traits. They're humble and they're agreeable. After researching nearly 800,000 people, psychology professors from the University of Calgary and Brock University found that middle children rank higher on measures of cooperation and modesty compared to older, younger, and only children. In the study, middle-born participants scored highest on honesty, humility, and agreeableness. In other words, those born somewhere in the middle of a family tend to be the most fair and genuine when they deal with others. It makes sense because the more children a family has, the more reasonable, fair, and cooperative you have to learn to be, because you're sharing everything and you're taking turns. This is also what makes middle kids better in relationships, whether those relationships are business or romantic, because middle kids have always had to negotiate and compromise for the things they want.
1: Intelligence for Your Life with John Tesh.
0: Coming up, a growing number of people are ditching the traditional 9-to-5 workday and instead working in shorter, focused chunks. This is called micro-shifting, and in a moment I'm going to tell you how it can make you more productive and actually reduce the risk of burnout.

0: Workplace experts are telling us forget working 9 to 5 because a growing number of workers are now breaking their day into smaller chunks. This is now known as micro-shifting. And experts say it may actually help you get more done while feeling less burned out. And here's how it works. Instead of sitting at a desk for 8 straight hours, you work when you're most productive. That might mean getting a few hours of focused work done in the morning, taking a break for family time, exercise, or grabbing lunch with a friend, and then coming back later for another productive stretch. This is how I work my life. Anita Williams-Woolley is a professor of organizational behavior at Carnegie Mellon. She says most people only have a few hours each day when they're capable of doing their very best work. Outside of that, concentration fades, productivity drops. And in a recent study, tracking data showed the last 3 or 4 hours of an 8-hour shift were significantly less productive than earlier hours. But when shorter shifts were implemented, productivity per hour went way up. However, you still need to know when to hang it up for the day. Experts say short work blocks can easily turn into an endless workday. But the goal isn't to work all the time. It's to work smarter during the hours when you're at your best.
1: Now that's intelligence for your life.
0: And just ahead, it turns out man's best friend is also man's best therapist. I agree with this. I'll tell you why your dog beats your family when it comes to stress relief.

0: I'm going to call Leroy the dog over here, our family dog, because new research shows that our dogs are better at calming us down when we're stressed than our friends or family. Better than our friends or family. According to the journal Psychosomatic Medicine, when dog owners are faced with stressful situations, their bodies tend to be less physiologically reactive when their pets are present. It's all because of the unconditional support we get from our dogs and the lack of judgment. For the study, people were placed in situations where they were asked to perform difficult math problems or they had to endure freezing temperatures. And those who had their dog with them had smaller increases in blood pressure and heart rate than those who had a spouse or a friend with them. And in a separate study of stress, people who interacted with their dogs experienced a bigger mood boost and a bigger reduction in anxiety than those without a dog who tried other stress relief methods.
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0: Here we go with a power tip to increase your energy. Forget the caffeine. Forget the wind sprints. No. Just blink more.
1: Okay.
0: So you know, you're not excited about this, but it works. When you're staring at a screen, your blink rate drops significantly. We usually blink about every 3 seconds once. But when we stare at a computer screen, our blink rate drops to about once every 9 seconds. We're
1: crazy.
0: Just staring.
1: Yeah.
0: According to the National Academy of Sciences, this will deplete your brain's energy. Every blink causes your brain's visual cortex and central nervous system to take a little mini nap.
1: Yeah. You know, so much of our brain is taken up by our visual cortex, right? So anytime you can disrupt the amount of information that it has to process, if you're not, you know, if you're driving, yeah, you focus on your driving. If you're flying an airplane, you focus on flying the airplane. But if you're, you know, if you just need to take a second and get your brain back, blinking slowly a few times, making sure that your eyes are moisturized, this is huge. I've started doing something and it makes me feel old. But I actually am noticing a huge difference. I've started printing things out when I have a lot to read.
0: Oh, that's good.
1: Instead of reading on the screen.
0: That's a great hack.
1: Because there's just less strain on my eyes than when I'm staring at a screen all the time. Everything I have is on screens. Printing it out has done a lot for my eyeballs.
0: Yeah. The great thing about printing it out, too, is there's no artificial intelligence in there. It's just paper.
1: Yeah, well, it's artificial intelligence wrote it.
0: Oh, gosh.
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6: Michiana weather. Slowly decreasing clouds tonight, otherwise temperatures drop into the 60s by Monday morning. I'm WSBT 22 meteorologist Lynette Grant.

0: directly from our dating and relationship files. Check this out. We now know that guys apparently hate being single. The swinging bachelor who never wants to settle down seems to be a myth, according to a new survey by eHarmony of over 4,000 people. The survey found that being single is harder on men than it is on women. A large percentage of bachelors saying they felt, quote, significant pressure to find a partner compared to women. Men also reported feeling lonelier. And the research found that women are often happier when they are single. eHarmony psychologist Dr. Linda Papadopoulos says women are better at relying on their friends for support and companionship. Boy, that's the truth, huh? But men get most of their emotional support from their relationship. So they, in fact, feel worse when they don't have one.
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3: John Tesh with you here and now, ready to grant permission to go ahead and watch a rerun of The Office, Full House, or The Simpsons. It might seem boring or repetitive to watch shows over and over again when you already know what happens, but that's not why we watch our favorite shows multiple times. We're not trying to get engrossed in the story. We do it because it's comforting. It's easy on the brain. According to a study by the University of Chicago, exposing our minds to the same content repeatedly makes it easier to process, to the point where it eventually results in almost no mental effort needed to actually enjoy it. It also makes us comforted and nostalgic. Like if you watched Friends when it was on in the 90s, it could bring you back to that time when life was simpler and you were younger. Psychologist Neil Burton says nostalgia reminds us and reassures us that there have been meaningful moments and experiences in our lives, and there will be again. So watch that episode of The Office for the 10th time. It'll relax your brain and make you feel comforted.
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1: Good morning, I'm Jim Irizarry. Here's today's top trending stories on Sunny 101.5. The Elkhart County Prosecutor's Office has ruled that two Elkhart police officers were legally justified in the fatal shooting of a 17-year-old at High Dive Park. Prosecutor said forensic video analysis found the passenger of the vehicle involved fired one shot towards Officer Thomas Brenneman before both he and Officer Nicholas Ragsdale returned fire. Elkhart police will now determine whether the officer's actions complied with department policy and when they may return to duty. More than a third of Michigan's teens have reportedly tried marijuana, and of that third, one in six become addicted. The Berrien County Health Department is sounding the alarm of the dangers of underage pot usage. In the past 30 days, nearly 22% of Michigan teens have used marijuana in some form. That's according to the Michigan Department of Health and Human Services. The Berrien County Health Department encourages parents to speak with their children about marijuana use. Notre Dame head coach Marcus Freeman and Indiana head coach Kurt Cignetti have both been named to the preseason watch list for the Bobby Dodd Coach of the Year Award. The award recognizes success on the field as well as leadership and integrity off of it. Freeman enters the season in South Bend with championship expectations, while Cignetti looks to build on Indiana's championship success. Freeman's Irish take the field against Wisconsin in this year's Shamrock Series game on Sunday, September 6th. 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
2: Partly to mostly cloudy skies today with scattered off and on rain showers and thunderstorms. High temperatures around 82. I'm Chief Meteorologist Carrie Pujol.
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42 away from 6. It's the Sunny Morning Show with Mark and Julie. The McGills in the morning for your Friday. Showers off and on. Today's high 82. 69 right now in Tina Turner. What's love got to do with it? On Sunny 101.5. Good morning.

0: 90s and today's on Sunny 101.5. Good morning, TGIF. It's the McGills in the Morning with Mark and Julie in the Sunny Morning Show. Thanks a lot for listening in on this Friday. Hope you have a great weekend. Mix of sun and clouds. High today of 84. Sunshine 84 tomorrow. Sunshine 86 on Sunday.
1: Just beautiful.
0: Back into the 90s again for next week. More dumb criminals this morning. A thief decided to steal an ATM by chaining it to the back of his pickup truck.
1: I've seen videos of people doing this.
0: He accelerated. The chain held. The ATM didn't move.
1: Uh-oh.
0: Instead, the truck's bumper ripped completely off. The bumper, complete with the license plate.
1: I knew you were going to say that.
0: Stayed attached to the chain at the crime scene.
1: Oh, no. And he left it?
0: Police did not have to investigate very hard. They simply looked up the registration.
1: Oh.
0: And they went and knocked on his door.
1: Well, that's a pretty dumb move.
0: Guy broke into a house through a window. Once inside, he could not get back out because the window was too small and he couldn't unlock the door. After trying for hours, he called 911 not to report a crime, but because he was trapped.
1: I'm stuck in the house I broke into.
0: Officers arrived. He explained the situation. They arrested him immediately.
1: Wow.
0: Guy broke into a house intending to steal valuables. After searching around for a while, he became tired.
1: Oh, no.
0: Well, you know, it's like...
1: It's taxing.
0: It is.
1: Stealing from people.
0: Well, just gymming a lock... it takes a lot of work.
1: Yeah.
0: Right?
1: Yeah.
0: You're trying to...
1: So then, did he need a nap?
0: After searching around for a while, he became tired. Julie, he found a comfortable couch and took a nap.
1: Oh, no.
0: Homeowners returned. Police woke him up.
1: I'll bet they did. Excuse me, sir.
0: And trying not to attract attention, a robber wrote his demand. A bank robber wrote his demand on the back of his own deposit slip and asked them if they would direct deposit the money into his account.
1: Oh, no.
0: Well, he's just trying to cut out the middleman, you see?
1: Oh.
0: The teller
1: makes you wonder.
0: The teller thought it was a joke.
1: Right? Wouldn't you?
0: Literally.
1: Yeah, here's my deposit info.
0: It was on his bank deposit slip, and he tried to rob the bank that he banked at.
1: Here,

0: information.
1: I really would have said, yes, sir, I'll take care of that for you right now.
0: Absolutely.
1: Let's just go ahead and do that. I'll have a great day. I'll see you later.
0: And I could see why the teller would think it was a joke, right?
1: Right.
0: I mean,
1: yeah.
0: you would think you're being punked.
1: Yeah, because you would think.
0: You would look for cameras
1: and stuff. Nobody would be that dumb.
0: Wow. And to rob not only the bank that you bank at, but the actual branch that you bank at.
1: Because they're not going to recognize it. Never.
0: Right?
1: Never.
0: They walk in. Hey, what's up, Jenny? Wow. I love dumb criminals. Dumb people doing dumb things. It's the Sunny Morning Show.
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0: the best variety of the 80s, 90s, and today's on Sunny 101.5. Good morning. It's the Sunny Morning Show with Mark and Julie. We are the McGills in the morning on your Friday. Thank you so much for waking up and spending part of your morning with us. Mix of sun and clouds today. High of 84. Sunshine 84 for high tomorrow. Sunshine 86 on Sunday. You could look long and hard today, and you would not. You would have a hard time finding somebody less hip than me. Agreed?
1: I agree.
0: Right?
1: Yeah.
0: I may be a lot of things.
1: I have to catch you up on trends occasionally.
0: Suave, debonair, ruggedly handsome.
1: Yes, all of those things.
0: Hysterically funny.
1: The best dad jokes ever.
0: The best dad jokes ever. But hip is not really in my wheelhouse. There's a new survey that says roughly a third of Gen Zers use slang in almost every conversation. And about 50% of the baby boomers don't understand what they're saying.
1: Yeah, that's pretty accurate.
0: So it's workplace slang. So Gen Zers are using these slang terms at work.
1: Oh, and people don't know what they're talking about.
0: The older generation doesn't understand what they're talking about and get confused and can't really communicate. So I'm going to give you the top slang phrases that Gen Z people are using.
1: Okay.
0: And
1: this ought to be interesting.
0: I have no idea, but I'm willing to bet because for some reason, and man, I love you, don't get me wrong, but I don't think you're that hip either.
1: I'm not.
0: But like, I don't know how you know this stuff. For example, number one on the list of Gen Z slang terms, no cap.
1: Yeah.
0: What's no cap mean?
1: That's true.
0: Yeah, I'm telling the truth or no lie.
1: Yeah, no cap.
0: But I
1: don't know.
0: Not only do I not even know what no cap means, I don't know what it means. I don't even know why you would like how.
1: It was a thing for a long time. Cap, no cap.
0: So. But how do? You, but where does cap come from?
1: I don't know.
0: Like, you know what I mean? It's not like short for something.
1: I don't know. Have no idea.
0: How about it's giving? Do you know what that is?
1: Yeah.
0: What?
1: Like when someone, so if you're dressed, it's giving hip. when you're dressed really nice and you look good, it's giving.
0: They say it reminds me of, or it has the vibe of.
1: Yeah, I was going to say vibes, like good vibes. Yeah.
0: This one I know, I think.
1: It's giving dad bod.
0: Giving dad bod?
1: Yeah, like your whole outfit. Oh.
0: Are you looking at me?
1: No. Nope. Next.
0: Slay.
1: Oh yeah. Well, you know this.
0: I do know this one, but I get this confused. See, I get slay and slap.
1: Yes.
0: Confused.
1: So, food
0: slays
1: and what?
0: Music slaps.
1: Flip flop.
0: Wait a minute. Seriously? Music slays and food slaps?
1: I don't know. I'm not him.
0: No, I think it's the other way around. Right? I think right? Doesn't music slap? See, I have no idea. You could search long and hard today for somebody less hip than me, and you
1: music
0: couldn't find
1: music slaps,
0: it.
1: Food slays.
0: Yeah. Okay. Low key.
1: Yeah. Like, kind of understated. Like, I low key love this.
0: Kind of secretly a little bit high key.
1: The opposite.
0: Sus.
1: Ooh, suspect. Suspicious.
0: Riz.
1: Ooh, charisma.
0: I feel so.
1: Baby, you got the riz.
0: Ghosting.
1: Yeah,
0: I get that one.
1: Yeah, yeah.
0: Main character energy.
1: Well, that's easy.
0: And bet.
1: Yeah, instead of saying yep or okay, you say bet.
0: It's okay. Sounds good, or I agree. Why wouldn't you just say okay? It's just as
1: because you can say bet.
0: It's just as easy to say bet to say okay than it is to say bet.
1: Okay.
0: I do not know when I became an old man. Like literally, there are two things that I don't know, like how it happened in my life. One, how I became such an old man so fast, and like and the unhippest guy you know. And number two is how I can't get off the floor when I'm playing with the kids.
1: How many of those words can you use in a sentence right now?
0: Zero.
1: Oh,
0: like
1: wow.
0: Like literally.
1: Like can you form one sentence with one of those words in it?
0: No cap.
1: That's not a sentence. Never mind.
0: I can't.
1: I was giving you a chance.
0: No, I can't. My head hurts now. I gotta go lay down. Sunny Morning Show.
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1: Good morning, I'm Jim Irizarry. 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The Elkhart County Prosecutor's Office has ruled that two Elkhart police officers were legally justified in the fatal shooting of a 17-year-old at High Dive Park. Prosecutor said forensic video analysis found the passenger of the vehicle involved fired one shot towards Officer Thomas Brenneman before both he and Officer Nicholas Ragsdale returned fire. Elkhart police will now determine whether the officer's actions complied with department policy and when they may return to duty. More than a third of Michigan's teens have reportedly tried marijuana, and of that third, one in six become addicted. The Berrien County Health Department is sounding the alarm of the dangers of underage pot usage. In the past 30 days, nearly 22% of Michigan teens have used marijuana in some form. That's according to the Michigan Department of Health and Human Services. The Berrien County Health Department encourages parents to speak with their children about marijuana use. Notre Dame head coach Marcus Freeman and Indiana head coach Kurt Cignetti have both been named to the preseason watch list for the Bobby Dodd Coach of the Year Award. The award recognizes success on the field as well as leadership and integrity off of it. Freeman enters the season in South Bend with championship expectations, while Cignetti looks to build on Indiana's championship success. Freeman's Irish take the field against Wisconsin in this year's Shamrock Series game on Sunday, September 6th. 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Stay up to date on all things trending with our daily on-demand podcast at sunny1015.com.
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5: Partly to mostly cloudy skies today with scattered off and on rain showers and thunderstorms. High temperatures around 82. I'm Chief Meteorologist Carrie Pujol.
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0: The best variety of the 80s, 90s, and today's on Sunny 101.5. Good morning. It's Mark and Julie and the McGills in the morning. We are the Sunny Morning Show for your Friday. Nice day, beautiful weekend. Going to get hot again, but I guess it is, July.
1: So, well, yeah, it's about time.
0: Mix of sun and clouds, 84 for a high today, 84 and sunshine tomorrow, 86 and sunshine on Sunday, back into the mid to upper 90s by next week. There are so many different pieces of relationship advice out there. Which one should you be following? People on Reddit are here to help you by telling you the relationship rules that they've stopped following in their own relationships.
1: Okay.
0: See if you agree.
1: Oh, okay.
0: All right? Don't go to bed angry.
1: They've stopped following that?
0: Yes. I say all the time how stupid this advice is. I hate when people give it to newly married couples. Most of the time, you need a good night's rest just to cool down. Things look different in the morning.
1: That's not wrong.
0: Right?
1: Yeah.
0: I agree.
1: Okay.
0: That couples must share the same bed.
1: Ooh, I am all for disagreeing with this one.
0: No, they don't. And some marriages are perfectly fine with each person having their own bed to sleep in.
1: This is how they used to do it back in the old days. Everybody had their own bed.
0: I love you.
1: You can't steal my covers.
0: You are the worst bed partner.
1: I know.
0: You really are.
1: I know.
0: You're a lot of great things, but you're a horrible bed partner.
1: I cocoon.
0: We have
1: in the covers.
0: What's amazing to me is we have a California king. And how
1: I take my half out of the middle.
0: You do. And then you use that lame line, I just want to be close to you. I just want to be touching you.
1: You
0: know
1: you
0: don't.
1: Fault me for that.
0: Yeah, that's not true. Well, I can because it's not true.
1: It's not true.
0: You simply want to be a bed hog. You take the entire bed and all the covers.
1: All right. People, you're with me on this one. He steals all the covers, so you have to get close to him to get your covers back.
0: Not true. Not true.
1: It's the honest to goodness truth.
0: Nope. Other relationship rules that the people have stopped following in their own relationships, that you have to spend every holiday together. I'll spend time with my family on Christmas. You'll spend time with yours, no rushing around for a half day here and a half day there, so everybody is half happy.
1: Hmm. But are you happy not seeing the other side of the family?
0: Not sure I agree with that one.
1: Yeah.
0: That men are supposed to be the ones to propose.
1: Yeah.
0: That arguing is bad. You have to learn how to argue well. If you can reach a resolution, at least you both got your voices heard. A relationship with no arguments leads to tons of resentment that grows with every unsaid issue.
1: I think you can have a kind of heated conversation, and as long as you're listening to each other, it's okay. It doesn't have to turn into what they're saying is an argument, right? You just have to listen.
0: Do you know what my ultimate favorite thing about you is? I mean this. This just still makes me laugh.
1: Okay.
0: Do you know what I'm going to say?
1: Yes.
0: What? That I love the fact
1: that you won't argue with me.
0: Yeah, that I won't argue with you. Yes. And then you get mad at me. I you'll try to start an argument, and I'll go, honey, I'm not going to fight with you. And you will literally say, fight with me. No, I'm not going to fight with you.
1: Well, talk to me.
0: No,
1: like,
0: I will talk to you.
1: I need to know why.
0: Yeah.
1: Yeah.
0: But I love the fact that...
1: Why you feel like you feel.
0: I love that you'll be mad at me about something and want to argue, and I won't...
1: Yeah.
0: I won't argue, so you get even more mad at me.
1: No, I just, I want to argue about it a little bit and then be done with it.
0: You know, Julie, I'm a lover, not a fighter.
1: Listen, will you fight with me? I'm trying to fight with you.
0: Plus, you fight dirty. I don't want to fight with you. You're mean when you fight. Relationships are hard work, and you have to fight for your relationship. I've learned that the right relationship is easy. It should reduce your stress and not cause you more.
1: Yeah. I mean, yes and no, right?
0: I think ours is easy. I really do.
1: Yeah, but it's not always easy.
0: Well, it is for you.
1: Well, when you won't fight with me.
0: I'm a treat to live with. And finally, that you have to talk about every relationship issue until it's resolved. Sometimes too much talking about it is the problem.
1: Ew, so. That's true. Yeah. That is true.
0: Relationship rules that some people have stopped following. This is the Sunny Morning Show.
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14: 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Ringo Starr is being honored by the University of Liverpool with an honorary doctorate. The singer was presented with his honor at his annual Peace and Love celebration in Los Angeles on Tuesday, which was also his 86th birthday. During the event, Starr said to all the graduates back in Liverpool, "I send peace and love. I want to say don't be afraid to follow your dreams or take that right turn and see where it goes." He added it could lead to an honorary doctorate from the University of Liverpool.
15: Singer Bonnie Tyler has died at the age of 75.
8: Back in May, she had to be rushed to the hospital for emergency intestinal surgery in Portugal. She was temporarily placed on an induced coma to help her recover. The Welsh platinum-selling recording artist was perhaps best known for her hit, Total Eclipse of the Heart, which has been viewed over a billion times on YouTube. A statement posted to her official website and social media accounts reads, "Bonnie's family and team are heartbroken to announce that Bonnie unexpectedly passed away last night in the hospital in Portugal and as a result of the illness that she was being treated for." It added, "We will issue a further statement shortly, but for now ask for privacy to deal with this tragedy."
15: Yeah.
8: Did you know that the reason she had that unique raspy voice was because of throat surgery she had back in like 77?
15: I did not.
8: You did not know that?
15: No.
8: She was frustrated and screamed and permanently damaged her voice.
15: Really?
8: Mm-hmm.
15: Well, you better be careful.
8: Right?
15: Former Today anchor Katie Couric is opening up about a health scare she experienced last month known as transient global amnesia. Couric took to Substack to spill about the incident where she lost her memory. The article is called "A Day I'll Never Remember," but began as a regular day in Aspen, turned into a medical mystery after she was taken to the hospital with no recollection of basic questions such as the year or who the president is. Doctors initially began stroke protocol, but after a clean MRI and some tests ruled that out, the journalist was diagnosed with transient global amnesia. According to neurologist David Perlmutter, TGA is a rare medical condition in which you experience a sudden episode of not being able to create new memories, but do remember people and older memories. It typically resolves on its own.
8: Well, that's scary.
15: Scary, right?
8: Though neither Margaret Qualley nor Jack Antonoff's camps have commented, People reports it confirms the pair have separated less than 3 years after their star-studded New Jersey wedding. The actress, 31, and the Bleachers frontman, 42, are figuring things out, says one source, while another frames the relationship as rocky. News of the reported split follows Antonoff's attendance at Taylor Swift and Travis Kelce's July 3rd wedding without Qualley, the daughter of actress Andy McDowell. He attended the wedding with his designer sister, Rachel Antonoff. Entertainment Weekly notes Swift attended the couple's August 2023 wedding, though. Page Six has photos taken Wednesday that show Antonoff in Brooklyn wearing his wedding band, but it also hints at other clues. Among them, Qualley wiped out the couple's wedding photos from her Instagram account.
15: Glenn Powell made his relationship with Michelle Randolph Instagram official by sharing a photo of the two kissing alongside a 4th of July photo dump. The carousel of photos highlighted the couple enjoying holiday festivities with friends, including beach games, golf, and nights out. The romance was confirmed as exclusive back in June, a source told Us Weekly. At the time, the pair started off casual, but things have turned pretty serious. When they're not working, Michelle has been spending a lot of time with Glenn in both Texas and New York City.
8: Kylie Jenner has teamed up with Dunkin' to launch the new King Kylie collection, a pink-themed beverage lineup inspired by her iconic King Kylie era.
15: Easy for you to say.
8: Right? Reflecting on the collaboration, Jenner told People, "I feel like the whole campaign has really brought about bringing King Kylie back in a way that feels playful, nostalgic, and just perfect for the summer." She added, "I feel like it's always just fun to tap back into that." The collection includes three colorful drinks, the Candy Pink Lemonade Refresher, Vanilla Pink Cloud Latte, and Pink Lemon Drop Sun Cloud Lemonade. Jenner praised them all by saying, "They're all just super yummy," and she drank like 10 of them during the campaign shoot.
15: And finally, Tavia Hunt, the wife of the Kansas City Chiefs owner Clark Hunt, is pushing back against online rumors surrounding the widely discussed wedding of Taylor and Travis. Responding to social media coverage that repeated unconfirmed claims about the event, Hunt wrote, "This is such a false narrative. The squabble comes as podcaster Zach Peter claims sources told him the party ran out of champagne, guests had to stand for their 40-minute vows, and guests were stuck in buffet lines. Hunt rejected the rumors in a comment on Peter's Instagram. They did not run out of champagne. There were not long lines. Every single person was seated for the ceremony." Hunt also praised the couple's exchange of vows, calling them spectacular and describing the moment as beautiful, heartfelt, and absolutely perfect. Emphasizing her experience at the event, she added, "It could not have been a more fabulous experience."

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1: Good morning, I'm Jim Irizarry. 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Hundreds of residents packed an Elkhart County church Thursday night to voice their opinions on a Bristol land rezoning petition for a potential data center project, but commissioners ultimately voted to send that petition to the town council with an unfavorable recommendation. The 957-acre site is already zoned for industrial use, which means a data center developer could proceed under the current zoning. The total price tag for Governor Mike Braun's gas tax holiday is in. The state of Indiana and hundreds of local governments are expected to lose out on a combined $533 million, with the impacts felt through October. Braun paused collections of the 7% sales tax on gas starting in April after war with Iran prompted high fuel prices, and waived the 36 cents per gallon gas excise tax beginning in May. The tax breaks end August 6th. South Bend pitching got the Cubs back in the win column as they beat Cedar Rapids last night 9-1. The Cubs only allowed three hits in the game, getting five scoreless innings out of their bullpen. The series continues this weekend. First pitch tonight and tomorrow night is at 7:35, 2:05 on Sunday. Hear all three games on Sports Radio WSBT. Eduardo Valencia became the 10th Detroit player to homer in his first career plate appearance. Framber Valdez pitched seven innings. The Tigers beat the Athletics 4-1 for a series sweep. Jeremiah Jackson had a two-run double in the bottom of the eighth inning to lift the Baltimore Orioles to a 3-2 victory over the Chicago Cubs. Caleb Durbin hit a two-run homer to help the surging Boston Red Sox top the Chicago White Sox 2-1 for their sixth consecutive victory and a series sweep. Stay up to date on all things trending with our daily on-demand podcast at sunny1015.com.
2: Partly to mostly cloudy skies today with scattered off and on rain showers and thunderstorms. High temperatures around 82. I'm Chief Meteorologist Carrie Pujo.

Mrs. Kelsey, I knew it. I knew you on Sunny 101.5 with the best variety of the 80s, 90s, and today at 6:37, 23 minutes away from 7 o'clock. Good morning. It's the McGills in the Morning with Mark and Julie in the Sunny Morning Show for your Friday. A mix of sun and clouds. Chance of rain, high of 82 today. 69 right now. Elkhart County 4-H Fair. Coming to town July 24th through August 1st. You got your chance to win a family four-pack of tickets with the Secret Sound game right now. First person to call us and identify the Secret Sound wins. Here is the Secret Sound. 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

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All right, 574-236-1015. 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

0: All right. 574-236-1015. What do you think? Good morning.
1: Good morning.
0: Hi. Who's this?
1: This is Susan.
0: Hello, Susan. What's your guess?
1: Is it a roll of duct tape?
0: It's a roll of packing tape. Yes. Listen, here we go. Was it that easy?
1: Yes.
0: I thought maybe we'd get like a guess for a seal with indigestion or something. I don't know. Susan, congratulations. You are going to the Elkhart County 4-H Fair July 24th through August 1st.
1: My favorite week
0: of summer is when the Elkhart County Fair is in town. Have a really great weekend.
1: Yes.
0: Thanks a lot for putting up with us. We know it's not easy sometimes, and have an elephant ear for us, okay?
1: Okay, I certainly will.
0: Hang on 1 second. Have a great weekend, okay?
1: Thank you, Mark McGill. You too.
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3: And good morning, the Sunny Morning Show for a Friday with Mark for the McGills in the morning. Over the weekend, a family dog helped protect a six-year-old boy when a black bear charged toward him outside his Connecticut home. Security camera captured the moment the family's husky mix, Bella, runs between the bear and the child before chasing the animal away. The bear turned away after Bella caught up to it in the driveway and bit it before running under a nearby boat and off into the woods. Bella's owner, Jeffrey Tazara, says he heard her barking differently than usual before seeing her chase the bear away from his son. He says Bella would be getting a steak at the family's next steak night to celebrate her heroic actions. Connecticut wildlife officials say black bear sightings have increased in residential areas. They advise people to observe bears from a distance and avoid attracting them with food. Dogs doing good things.
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1: Good morning, I'm Jimmy Rosari. Here's today's top trending stories on Sunny 101.5. The Elkhart County Prosecutor's Office has ruled that two Elkhart police officers were legally justified in the fatal shooting of a 17-year-old at High Dive Park. Prosecutor said forensic video analysis found the passenger of the vehicle involved fired one shot towards Officer Thomas Brenneman before both he and Officer Nicholas Ragsdale returned fire. Elkhart police will now determine whether the officer's actions complied with department policy and when they may return to duty. More than a third of Michigan's teens have reportedly tried marijuana, and of that third, one in six become addicted. The Berrien County Health Department is sounding the alarm of the dangers of underage pot usage. In the past 30 days, nearly 22% of Michigan teens have used marijuana in some form. That's according to the Michigan Department of Health and Human Services. The Berrien County Health Department encourages parents to speak with their children about marijuana use. Notre Dame head coach Marcus Freeman and Indiana head coach Kurt Cignetti have both been named to the preseason watch list for the Bobby Dodd Coach of the Year Award. The award recognizes success on the field as well as leadership and integrity off of it. Freeman enters the season in South Bend with championship expectations, while Cignetti looks to build on Indiana's championship success. Freeman's Irish take the field against Wisconsin in this year's Shamrock Series game on Sunday, September 6th. 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
2: Partly to mostly cloudy skies today with scattered off and on rain showers and thunderstorms. High temperatures around 82. I'm Chief Meteorologist Carrie Pujol.
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0: The best variety of the 80s, 90s, and today's on Sunny 101.5. It's the Sunny Morning Show with Mark and Julie on your Friday morning. Mix of sun and clouds. 84 for a high today. Sunshine 84. Tomorrow, sunshine 86. On Sunday, whether they're willing to admit it or not, a lot of Americans can't seem to get enough of oddly satisfying social media videos. Yes, I'm talking to you, Julie McGill.
1: I know. I can already tell you what I'm going to talk about.
0: A new survey finds that two-thirds of people surveyed spend about half an hour a day consuming these clips. That adds up to 3 hours a week, or a whopping 156 hours a year.
1: Wow.
0: Spent on the videos. So what the kind of oddly satisfying content are they watching the most? Pimple popping videos.
1: No, not those.
0: Number one, followed by power washing videos.
1: That's what I was going to say.
0: And object crushing videos.
1: Oh, I've watched a few of those,
0: I've watched some of those, too.
1: The best power washing ones, though, are the ones where they clean a dirty rug. Like, you get a filthy, yes, dirty rug, and they do all of the stuff to it to clean it. And at the end, they, like, power wash it. And all of a sudden, it's this beautiful, bright, colorful rug with a pattern on it, and you had no idea because it was grimy brown.
0: All right. What other oddly satisfying things do you do? All right. 574-236-1015. On the list, they say Americans also find these things oddly satisfying. A good hot bath.
1: Mm-hmm.
0: Putting paper through the paper shredder. Keyboard noises.
1: That's not satisfying. That's annoying.
0: Popping bubble wrap.
1: Ooh, yes.
0: And mowing lawns.
1: I was going to say you, mowing the lawn.
0: Mowing my lawn. Yeah. I'm telling you, I don't know
1: why.
0: You
1: are in your happy place.
0: There's something oddly satisfying.
1: You mowed the lawn on Father's Day.
0: I did.
1: Because you wanted to.
0: I did. And you know what I do? This is crazy to me.
1: What?
0: And I didn't realize, like, I kind of do this subconsciously, but it's happening right now. I let the grass get long and then cut it, because the longer the grass is, the more oddly satisfying it is.
1: Really?
0: Yeah. Like I am so excited this weekend to cut the grass, because I did the backyard last weekend because we were playing in the pool and the kids were over, and I didn't want the back grass to be long on little Reagan's feet, but I haven't cut the front lawn yet. I am so excited to give it one more day of sun.
1: Maybe because the difference between the long grass and then finally getting cut,
0: it's a bigger
1: change.
0: 574-236-1015. How about you, Emma? Peeling the protective film off a new screen in one clean pull never gets old.
1: Oh, that's a good one.
0: Texter Noah, when the bed sheets line up perfectly on the first try, I feel like I've won something. Mary, watching pancake batter spread into a perfect circle is strangely calming.
1: I was going to say, like, at the end of the day, when you've cleaned up, like, when your kitchen is really clean, and you've got everything cleaned up and put away, and you're done, that's a very oddly satisfying feeling.
0: Not for me. Liam, untangling a knot in one smooth pull is more satisfying than it should be.
1: Mm-hmm.
0: Here we go. Sophie, freshly vacuumed carpet with neat lines always makes the whole room feel better. 574-236-1015. Ava, when all the grocery bags fit in one trip, it's incredibly satisfying.
1: Yes.
0: Jack says sharpening a dull pencil to a perfect point is oddly relaxing.
1: Yeah, without it breaking off.
0: Yeah.
1: Yeah.
0: Zoe, closing every browser tab after finishing a project feels like a mental reset.
1: It really does. It's like checking stuff off a list, right? You're like, oh, done.
0: And Texter Ben, hearing the click when puzzle pieces fit together is my favorite sound.
1: Oh.
0: All right, how about you? 574-236-1015. All right, what's something that is oddly satisfying for you? More texts and calls coming up. It's the Sunny Morning Show.
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4: 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It's Mark and Julie in the Sunny Morning Show for your Friday morning. 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Ringo Starr is being honored by the University of Liverpool with an honorary doctorate. The singer was presented with his honor at his annual Peace and Love celebration in Los Angeles on Tuesday, which was also his 86th birthday. During the event, Starr said to all the graduates back in Liverpool, "I send peace and love. I want to say, don't be afraid to follow your dreams or take that right turn and see where it goes." He added it could lead to an honorary doctorate from the University of Liverpool.
5: Singer Bonnie Tyler has died at the age of 75. Back in May, she had to be rushed to the hospital for emergency intestinal surgery in Portugal. She was temporarily placed on an induced coma to help her recover. The Welsh platinum-selling recording artist was perhaps best known for her hit, Total Eclipse of the Heart, which has been viewed over a billion times on YouTube. A statement posted to her official website and social media accounts reads, "Bonnie's family and team are heartbroken to announce that Bonnie unexpectedly passed away last night in the hospital in Portugal and as a result of the illness that she was being treated for." It added, "We will issue a further statement shortly, but for now ask for privacy to deal with this tragedy."
6: Yeah.
5: Did you know that the reason she had that unique raspy voice was because of throat surgery she had back in like 77?
6: I did not.
5: You did not know that?
6: No.
5: She was frustrated and screamed and permanently damaged her voice.
6: Really?
5: Mm-hmm.
6: Well, you better be careful.
5: Right?
4: Former Today anchor Katie Couric is opening up about a health scare she experienced last month known as transient global amnesia. Couric took to Substack to spill about the incident where she lost her memory. The article is called "A Day I'll Never Remember," but began as a regular day in Aspen, turned into a medical mystery after she was taken to the hospital with no recollection of basic questions such as the year or who the president is. Doctors initially began stroke protocol, but after a clean MRI and some tests ruled that out, the journalist was diagnosed with transient global amnesia. According to neurologist David Perlmutter, TGA is a rare medical condition in which you experience a sudden episode of not being able to create new memories, but do remember people and older memories. It typically resolves on its own.
5: Well, that's scary.
4: Scary, right?
5: Though neither Margaret Qualley nor Jack Antonoff's camps have commented, People reports it confirms the pair have separated less than 3 years after their star-studded New Jersey wedding. The actress, 31, and the Bleachers frontman, 42, are figuring things out, says one source, while another frames the relationship as rocky. News of the reported split follows Antonoff's attendance at Taylor Swift and Travis Kelce's July 3rd wedding without Qualley, the daughter of actress Andy McDowell. He attended the wedding with his designer sister, Rachel Antonoff. Entertainment Weekly notes Swift attended the couple's August 2023 wedding, though. Page Six has photos taken Wednesday that show Antonoff in Brooklyn wearing his wedding band, but it also hints at other clues. Among them, Quali wiped out the couple's wedding photos from her Instagram account.
4: Glenn Powell made his relationship with Michelle Randolph Instagram official by sharing a photo of the two kissing alongside a 4th of July photo dump. The carousel of photos highlighted the couple enjoying holiday festivities with friends, including beach games, golf, and nights out. The romance was confirmed as exclusive back in June, a source told Us Weekly. At the time, the pair started off casual, but things have turned pretty serious. When they're not working, Michelle has been spending a lot of time with Glenn in both Texas and New York City.
5: Kylie Jenner has teamed up with Dunkin' to launch the new King Kylie collection, a pink-themed beverage lineup inspired by her iconic King Kylie era.
4: Easy for you to say.
5: Right? Reflecting on the collaboration, Jenner told People, "I feel like the whole campaign has really brought about bringing King Kylie back in a way that feels playful, nostalgic, and just perfect for the summer." She added, "I feel like it's always just fun to tap back into that." The collection includes three colorful drinks, the Candy Pink Lemonade Refresher, Vanilla Pink Cloud Latte, and Pink Lemon Drop Sun Cloud Lemonade. Jenner praised them all by saying, "They're all just super yummy," and she drank like 10 of them during the campaign shoot.
4: And finally, Tavia Hunt, the wife of the Kansas City Chiefs owner Clark Hunt, is pushing back against online rumors surrounding the widely discussed wedding of Taylor and Travis. Responding to social media coverage that repeated unconfirmed claims about the event, Hunt wrote, "This is such a false narrative." The squabble comes as podcaster Zach Peter claims sources told him the party ran out of champagne, guests had to stand for their 40-minute vows, and guests were stuck in buffet lines. Hunt rejected the rumors in a comment on Peter's Instagram. "They did not run out of champagne. There were not long lines. Every single person was seated for the ceremony." Hunt also praised the couple's exchange of vows, calling them spectacular and describing the moment as beautiful, heartfelt, and absolutely perfect. Emphasizing her experience at the event, she added, "It could not have been a more fabulous experience."

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1: Good morning, I'm Jim Irizarry. Here's today's top trending stories on Sunny 101.5. A pool of mosquitoes in St. Joseph County have tested positive for the West Nile virus. The infected mosquitoes were found in Portage Township. The West Nile virus may cause flu-like symptoms. However, the St. Joseph County Department of Health says there's precautions you can take to reduce exposure. You can avoid being outside during prime mosquito biting times, which are dusk and dawn when possible. Use an EPA-registered insect repellent with DEET. You can also wear a hat, long sleeves, and long pants to cover exposed skin where mosquitoes are active. Congressman Tim Walberg and USDA Deputy Secretary Stephen Vaden toured Leitz Farm in Sotus Township and discussed issues affecting Southwest Michigan agriculture. Walberg says the visit highlighted the region's specialty crops, while Vaden says the administration is working to expand markets for American farmers. Walberg also says portions of the Big Beautiful Bill provide more certainty for growers. Munetaka Murakami is expected to return to the slumping Chicago White Sox on Friday night after being sidelined since May by a strained right hamstring. Murakami made two rehab appearances with AAA Charlotte, going 2-for-7 with a double. Following Chicago's 2-1 loss to Boston on Thursday, White Sox manager Will Venable said Murakami would be in the starting lineup for the opener of the team's weekend series against the Athletics. Already scheduled to be enshrined in the Pro Football Hall of Fame next month, kicker Adam Vinatieri on Wednesday was announced as the next player to be inducted into the Colts Ring of Honor. Vinatieri will become the 21st person associated with the franchise to receive that distinction when he's honored October 18th during the Indianapolis Colts game against the Tennessee Titans at Lucas Oil Stadium. Stay up to date on all things trending with our daily on-demand podcast at sunny1015.com.
2: Partly to mostly cloudy skies today with scattered off and on rain showers and thunderstorms. High temperatures around 82. I'm Chief Meteorologist Carrie Pujo.

0: The best variety of the 80s, 90s, and today's on Sunny 101.5. It's Mark and Julie and the Sunny Morning Show. We are the McGills in the morning on your Friday. Mix of sun and clouds, high of 84 today. Sunshine 84 tomorrow, sunshine 86 on Sunday. And I'm talking about things that are oddly satisfying. 574-236-1015 is the number. Owen on the text line, when the shopping cart has four working wheels. I know it's going to be a good day. Mason, this is so true. Mason says getting the last Pringle out without breaking it.
1: Ooh, yeah.
0: Tyler, pulling a hoodie string back through without needing a safety pin first.
1: Oh, that's amazing. That's a good feeling.
0: Yeah. Maya, the first sip of cold water at 3 a.m. deserves a standing ovation.
1: So last night we were over at the kids' house, and you had... You and Blake, our son-in-law, had made a few dents slash holes in the wall.
0: We did.
1: And they needed to be repaired.
0: We were, we weren't throwing each other through the walls.
1: Oh, no, you were moving a couch.
0: We were moving a couch, okay. And they've got a very narrow...
1: Very narrow.
0: Staircase, and the couch was very big, and we were channeling our inner Ross from Friends. Pivot!
1: Yeah.
0: Yeah, but we...
1: Let me just add here, they spent a half an hour trying to get that couch up the stairs, and then finally asked for help.
0: Yep.
1: I came down, and in 30 seconds, the couch was up the stairs.
0: Oh, hail Julie.
1: I'm just saying. Anyways.
0: And we destroyed the wall, by the way.
1: And you destroyed the wall.
0: We really did.
1: So it needed to be fixed.
0: Yep.
1: So what was very satisfying to me was when I was, like, putting the putty on the wall and fixing it, just smoothing that back over and getting a real smooth... That's oddly satisfying.
0: And look good.
1: It does.
0: 574-236-1015. Nina, finding the end of the tape on the first swipe instantly fixes my mood.
1: Oh, yeah.
0: Lucy, popping bubble wrap is therapy with better sound effects.
1: Mm-hmm.
0: Ryan, you ever do this? Catching something I drop before it hits the floor.
1: Oh, yeah, especially if it's your phone.
0: If it's your phone, right? Texter Ella, opening a banana without those annoying stringy bits is elite. And Jake, peeling an orange in one giant piece is my version of a world record. Texter Hannah, the perfect toast, golden, not burnt.
1: Mm-hmm.
0: Satisfying.
1: Very satisfying.
0: Alex, taking socks off after a long day should count as a hobby.
1: Oh.
0: Texter Grace, when the fitted sheet actually goes on the mattress without a fight.
1: Yeah, that doesn't ever happen, though.
0: Dylan, opening a bag of chips without it exploding everywhere.
1: Just go slow, buddy. Go slow.
0: Lily, getting ketchup out on the first squeeze instead of tomato-flavored air. Caleb, when the microwave stops at exactly 000 without beeping, I feel like a ninja. Ruby, when the trash bag slides perfectly into the bin on the first try, I feel wildly overqualified. Connor, taking the trash out, realizing the new bag was already in the bottom of the can. And Sienna, this is you, and it drives me crazy. When the dishwasher somehow fits one more bowl, even though it looked completely full.
1: Yeah, there is no way that everything that's in the sink doesn't fit in the dishwasher.
0: Man, thank you.
1: It all goes in.
0: Thank you for your texts on this Friday morning. This is the Sunny Morning Show.
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0: Best variety of the 80s, 90s, and today's on Sunny 101.5. It's Mark and Julie, the Sunny Morning Show. Happy Thursday. We're the McGills in the morning. Chance of showers and storms later on. Today's high 84. It would not be a Sunny Morning Show without a Travis and Taylor wedding update.
1: Okay.
0: Even though we didn't get an invite to Travis and Taylor's wedding, we still deserve to breathe the same air as all of those important people. In fact, somebody on eBay tried selling a bag of air that was supposedly collected at Madison Square Garden during their big night.
1: Oh, for goodness sakes.
0: The seller's description claimed, quote, "This isn't just a bag, it's history you can breathe. Frame it, display it proudly next to your Eras Tour merchandise and signed footballs, or gift it to that one friend who still believes in fairy tales."
1: Well, that's a good description of a bag of COVID.
0: They wanted $50,000 for it.
1: Oh, that's insanity.
0: But by last night, the listing was already gone. On a related note, a website called nycgarbage.com was selling trash that might have come from the wedding or its guests. Items included fabric, empty soda cans, soda can tops, and even a single AirPod. Also napkins.
1: Wow.
0: Some disposable plates. Forks that still had cake remnants on it.
1: I'm going to tell you right now, Taylor did not have disposable plates and
0: everything,
1: she had cloth napkins and
0: everything was on sale for $25 a piece.
1: Ugh.
0: The website says the stuff came from, quote, outside Madison Square Garden, as close to Taylor and Travis's big day as you could have gotten without an invite.
1: Oh.
0: Hundreds of items were for sale on this website for $25 a piece. Obviously, no letter of authenticity.
1: No, but you know what you're getting? You're getting all of the union workers' leftover lunches.
0: It sold out in 90 minutes.
1: Tell me people aren't that crazy.

0: might have come from the wedding or its guests.
1: Oh,
0: the
1: wow.
0: entire website, hundreds of items.
1: And what are you going to do with that?
0: Sold out in less than 2 minutes.
1: Here's a wadded up napkin. It could have been from Taylor and Travis's wedding.
0: Yeah.
1: I'm going to display that
0: and again,
1: in my living room.
0: I mean, no letter of authenticity. Nobody's
1: no.
0: saying, oh, yeah, I came, you know. So just wad up a napkin, wipe your mouth in it, and you know.
1: You can do that for free.
0: You knew that we used to have a Sylvester Stallone napkin. You ever hear the story?
1: No.
0: I was at a radio convention in New Orleans, and I'm out for dinner with a bunch of radio people, and Sylvester Stallone walks into the restaurant.
1: Okay.
0: They seat him at the table next to us. The chef came out and cooked him a sample of everything on the menu so he could choose what the menu was. He gets up and goes to the restroom, and all of the women at the table are like, go, go! And I'm like, what? So I go in and I use the restroom next to Sylvester Stallone. He orders chocolate cake and wipes his mouth, his dainty little lips mouth on this chocolate cake napkin, gets up and he leaves before us. Somebody at the table took the napkin.
1: Okay.
0: And it is probably in a tote. I promise you, it's probably in a tote downstairs in our house.
1: So the somebody was you.
0: I did not take it.
1: Okay.
0: I ended up with it.
1: Okay. Okay, that's weird.
0: I ended up with it.
1: That's a little weird.
0: But they took the napkin.
1: It's his dirty napkin.
0: With his chocolate lip print. And he did have little, you know, subtle little soft kissable lips, I think.
1: What? How do you know this?
0: It just looked like it.
1: Okay.
0: Yeah. So, yeah, I bet I'll have to find it this weekend. I bet it's in this.
1: Oh.
0: It's probably downstairs in one of those memorabilia totes.
1: Let's just leave it there.
0: But again, there's no letter of authenticity. I mean, it's my story, but it could be anybody's napkin, right? Yeah. This is the Sunny Morning Show.
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1: Good morning, I'm Jim Irizarry. Here's today's top trending stories on Sunny 101.5. Hundreds of residents packed an Elkhart County church Thursday night to voice their opinions on a Bristol land rezoning petition for a potential data center project, but commissioners ultimately voted to send that petition to the town council with an unfavorable recommendation. The 957-acre site is already zoned for industrial use, which means a data center developer could proceed under the current zoning. The total price tag for Governor Mike Braun's gas tax holiday is in. The state of Indiana and hundreds of local governments are expected to lose out on a combined $533 million, with the impacts felt through October. Braun paused collections of the 7% sales tax on gas starting in April after war with Iran prompted high fuel prices, and waived the 36 cents per gallon gas excise tax beginning in May. The tax breaks end August 6th. South Bend pitching got the Cubs back in the win column as they beat Cedar Rapids last night 9-1. The Cubs only allowed three hits in the game, getting five scoreless innings out of their bullpen. The series continues this weekend. First pitch tonight and tomorrow night is at 7:35, 2:05 on Sunday. Hear all three games on Sports Radio WSBT. Eduardo Valencia became the 10th Detroit player to homer in his first career plate appearance. Framber Valdez pitched seven innings. The Tigers beat the Athletics 4-1 for a series sweep. Jeremiah Jackson had a two-run double in the bottom of the eighth inning to lift the Baltimore Orioles to a 3-2 victory over the Chicago Cubs. Caleb Durbin hit a two-run homer to help the surging Boston Red Sox top the Chicago White Sox 2-1 for their sixth consecutive victory and a series sweep. Stay up to date on all things trending with our daily on-demand podcast at sunny1015.com.
2: Partly to mostly cloudy skies today with scattered off and on rain showers and thunderstorms. High temperatures around 82. I'm Chief Meteorologist Carrie Pujol.
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0: The best variety of the 80s, 90s, and today's on Sunny 101.5. Good morning, TGIF. It's the McGills in the Morning with Mark and Julie in the Sunny Morning Show. Thanks a lot for listening in on this Friday. Hope you have a great weekend. Mix of sun and clouds. High today of 84. Sunshine 84 tomorrow. Sunshine 86 on Sunday.
1: Yes, beautiful.
0: Back into the 90s again for next week. More dumb criminals this morning. A thief decided to steal an ATM by chaining it to the back of his pickup truck.
1: I've seen videos of people doing this.
0: He accelerated. The chain held. The ATM didn't move.
1: Uh-oh.
0: Instead, the truck's bumper ripped completely off. The bumper, complete with the license plate.
1: I knew you were going to say that.
0: Stayed attached to the chain at the crime scene.
1: Oh, no. And he left it?
0: Police did not have to investigate very hard. They simply looked up the registration.
1: Oh.
0: And they went and knocked on his door.
1: Well, that's a pretty dumb move.
0: A guy broke into a house through a window. Once inside, he could not get back out because the window was too small and he couldn't unlock the door. After trying for hours, he called 911 not to report a crime, but because he was trapped.
1: I'm stuck in the house I broke into.
0: Officers arrived. He explained the situation. They arrested him immediately.
1: Wow.
0: Guy broke into a house intending to steal valuables. After searching around for a while, he became tired.
1: Oh, no.
0: Well, you know, it's like...
1: It's taxing.
0: It is.
1: Stealing from people.
0: Well, just jimmying a lock... it takes a lot of work.
1: Yeah.
0: Right?
1: Yeah.
0: You're trying to...
1: Did he need a nap?
0: After searching around for a while, he became tired. Julie, he found a comfortable couch and took a nap.
1: Oh, no.
0: Homeowners returned. Police woke him up.
1: I'll bet they did. Excuse me, sir.
0: And trying not to attract attention, a bank robber wrote his demand on the back of his own deposit slip and asked them if they would direct deposit the money into his account.
1: Oh, no.
0: Well, he's just trying to cut out the middleman, you see.
1: Oh.
0: The teller
1: makes you wonder.
0: The teller thought it was a joke.
1: Right? Wouldn't you?
0: Literally.
1: Yeah, here's my deposit info.
0: It was on his bank deposit slip, and he tried to rob the bank that he banked at.
1: Here, I'm going to make this easy for you.
0: Yeah.
1: Here's where I need you to put the money.
0: Yeah, just,
1: once you steal it for me.
0: Yeah. Of course, the bank deposit slip had his name and account number. Police had essentially been handed his contact information.
1: I really would have said, yes, sir, I'll take care of that for you right now.
0: Absolutely.
1: Let's just go ahead and do that.
0: Yeah.
1: I'll have a great day. I'll see you later.
0: And I could see why the teller would think it was a joke, right?
1: Right.
0: I mean,
1: yeah.
0: you would think you're being punked.
1: Yeah, because... You would think.
0: You would look for cameras.
1: Nobody
0: and stuff.
1: Would
0: yeah.
1: be that dumb.
0: Wow. And to rob not only the bank that you bank at, but the actual branch that you bank at.
1: Because they're not going to recognize it.
0: Yeah.
1: Never.
0: Right?
1: Never.
0: They walk in. Hey, what's up, Jenny? Wow. I love dumb criminals. Dumb people doing dumb things. It's the Sunny Morning Show.
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0: 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I'm walking on news about good people doing good things. 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
1: And good morning, the Sunny Morning Show for a Friday with Mark for the McGills in the morning. Over the weekend, a family dog helped protect a six-year-old boy when a black bear charged toward him outside his Connecticut home. Security camera captured the moment the family's husky mix, Bella, runs between the bear and the child before chasing the animal away. The bear turned away after Bella caught up to it in the driveway and bit it before running under a nearby boat and off into the woods. Bella's owner, Jeffrey Tazara, says he heard her barking differently than usual before seeing her chase the bear away from his son. He says Bella would be getting a steak at the family's next steak night to celebrate her heroic actions. Connecticut wildlife officials say black bear sightings have increased in residential areas. They advise people to observe bears from a distance and avoid attracting them with food. Dogs doing good things.
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1: Hey, good morning. It's Mark and Julie in the Sunny Morning Show for your Friday morning. 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Ringo Starr is being honored by the University of Liverpool with an honorary doctorate. The singer was presented with his honor at his annual Peace and Love celebration in Los Angeles on Tuesday, which was also his 86th birthday. During the event, Starr said to all the graduates back in Liverpool, "I send peace and love. I want to say, don't be afraid to follow your dreams or take that right turn and see where it goes." He added it could lead to an honorary doctorate from the University of Liverpool.
14: Singer Bonnie Tyler has died at the age of 75. Back in May, she had to be rushed to the hospital for emergency intestinal surgery in Portugal. She was temporarily placed on an induced coma to help her recover. The Welsh platinum-selling recording artist was perhaps best known for her hit, Total Eclipse of the Heart, which has been viewed over a billion times on YouTube. A statement posted to her official website and social media accounts reads, "Bonnie's family and team are heartbroken to announce that Bonnie unexpectedly passed away last night in the hospital in Portugal and as a result of the illness that she was being treated for." It added, "We will issue a further statement shortly, but for now ask for privacy to deal with this tragedy."
15: Yeah.
14: Did you know that the reason she had that unique raspy voice was because of throat surgery she had back in like 77?
15: I did not.
14: You did not know that?
15: No.
14: She was frustrated and screamed and permanently damaged her voice.
15: Really?
14: Mm-hmm.
15: Well, you better be careful.
14: Right?
1: Former Today anchor Katie Couric is opening up about a health scare she experienced last month known as transient global amnesia. Couric took to Substack to spill about the incident where she lost her memory. The article is called "A Day I'll Never Remember," but began as a regular day in Aspen, turned into a medical mystery after she was taken to the hospital with no recollection of basic questions such as the year or who the president is. Doctors initially began stroke protocol, but after a clean MRI and some tests ruled that out, the journalist was diagnosed with transient global amnesia. According to neurologist David Perlmutter, TGA is a rare medical condition in which you experience a sudden episode of not being able to create new memories, but do remember people and older memories. It typically resolves on its own.
14: Well, that's scary.
1: Scary, right?
14: Though neither Margaret Qualley nor Jack Antonoff's camps have commented, People reports it confirms the pair have separated less than 3 years after their star-studded New Jersey wedding. The actress, 31, and the Bleachers frontman, 42, are figuring things out, says one source, while another frames the relationship as rocky. News of the reported split follows Antonoff's attendance at Taylor Swift and Travis Kelce's July 3rd wedding without Qualley, the daughter of actress Andie MacDowell. He attended the wedding with his designer sister, Rachel Antonoff. Entertainment Weekly notes Swift attended the couple's August 2023 wedding, though. Page Six has photos taken Wednesday that show Antonoff in Brooklyn wearing his wedding band, but it also hints at other clues. Among them, Qualley wiped out the couple's wedding photos from her Instagram account.
1: Glenn Powell made his relationship with Michelle Randolph Instagram official by sharing a photo of the two kissing alongside a 4th of July photo dump. The carousel of photos highlighted the couple enjoying holiday festivities with friends, including beach games, golf, and nights out. The romance was confirmed as exclusive back in June, a source told Us Weekly. At the time, the pair started off casual, but things have turned pretty serious. When they're not working, Michelle has been spending a lot of time with Glenn in both Texas and New York City.
14: Kylie Jenner has teamed up with Dunkin' to launch the new King Kylie collection, a pink-themed beverage lineup inspired by her iconic King Kylie era.
1: Easy for you to say.
14: Right? Reflecting on the collaboration, Jenner told People, "I feel like the whole campaign has really brought about bringing King Kylie back in a way that feels playful, nostalgic, and just perfect for the summer." She added, "I feel like it's always just fun to tap back into that." The collection includes three colorful drinks, the Candy Pink Lemonade Refresher, Vanilla Pink Cloud Latte, and Pink Lemon Drop Sun Cloud Lemonade. J. Jenner praised them all by saying, "They're all just super yummy," and she drank like 10 of them during the campaign shoot.
1: And finally, Tavia Hunt, the wife of the Kansas City Chiefs owner Clark Hunt, is pushing back against online rumors surrounding the widely discussed wedding of Taylor and Travis. Responding to social media coverage that repeated unconfirmed claims about the event, Hunt wrote, "This is such a false narrative. The squabble comes as podcaster Zach Peter claims sources told him the party ran out of champagne. Guest had to stand for their 40-minute vows, and guests were stuck in buffet lines. Hunt rejected the rumors in a comment on Peter's Instagram. They did not run out of champagne. There were not long lines. Every single person was seated for the ceremony." Hunt also praised the couple's exchange of vows, calling them spectacular and describing the moment as beautiful, heartfelt, and absolutely perfect. Emphasizing her experience at the event, she added, "It could not have been a more fabulous experience."

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1: Good morning, I'm Jim Irizarry. Here's today's top trending stories on Sunny 101.5. The Elkhart County Prosecutor's Office has ruled that two Elkhart police officers were legally justified in the fatal shooting of a 17-year-old at High Dive Park. Prosecutor said forensic video analysis found the passenger of the vehicle involved fired one shot towards Officer Thomas Brenneman before both he and Officer Nicholas Ragsdale returned fire. Elkhart police will now determine whether the officer's actions complied with department policy and when they may return to duty. More than a third of Michigan's teens have reportedly tried marijuana, and of that third, one in six become addicted. The Berrien County Health Department is sounding the alarm of the dangers of underage pot usage. In the past 30 days, nearly 22% of Michigan teens have used marijuana in some form. That's according to the Michigan Department of Health and Human Services. The Berrien County Health Department encourages parents to speak with their children about marijuana use. Notre Dame head coach Marcus Freeman and Indiana head coach Kurt Cignetti have both been named to the preseason watch list for the Bobby Dodd Coach of the Year Award. The award recognizes success on the field as well as leadership and integrity off of it. Freeman enters the season in South Bend with championship expectations while Cignetti looks to build on Indiana's championship success. Freeman's Irish take the field against Wisconsin in this year's Shamrock Series game on Sunday, September 6th. Your home for Notre Dame football is Sunny 101.5 and Sports Radio WSBT. Stay up to date on all things trending with our daily on-demand podcast at sunny1015.com.
2: Partly to mostly cloudy skies today with scattered off and on rain showers and thunderstorms. High temperatures around 82. I'm Chief Meteorologist Carrie Pujol.
3: Start your day the sunny way. 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

0: Sunny 101.5 with the best variety of the 80s, 90s, and today. It's the Sunny Morning Show with Mark and Julie. Mix of sun and clouds, chance of showers, 82 for high today. We are joined now on the line by Andy Beckman. He is a Studebaker archivist with the Studebaker National Museum. Good morning, my friend. How are you?
1: Just great. Looks like we got a beautiful weekend ahead of us.
0: Beautiful weekend, lots of fun. Tell us about it. I love this event, by the way. This to me, like, really is the heart of summer. When this event comes to town, it is just literally to me, you know, the concourse, the elegance. It's like, okay, it is now. Summer is blowing and going.
1: Indeed, and we're really looking forward to our newly expanded two-day Concord Elegance at Kopcha Home, hosted right down at the Studebaker National Museum. In fact, in just about hour and a half from now, we'll be kicking off our Automotive History Live Automotive History Forum. That will take place in the museum's auditorium, and we'll have some of the top historians throughout the land of automotive history presenting topics such as the history of the hydromatic automatic transmission. We'll be looking at America's roadways from the Lincoln Highway, which runs right through South Bend, also marking the 100th anniversary of Route 66 and the development of the interstate highway system. Talking about Ferraris, be talking about radiator mascots, and just a whole bunch of stuff that people really want to dig into.
0: Yeah. Now, so your title is Studebaker archivist. How does that become a thing? That's a great title.
1: Well, thank you. That's very kind of you to say. It's a lot of different things, really, in our line of work down here. We're a small staff, but I do a lot of work with the history of the company, do a lot of exhibit writing and researching, making sure what we're telling the public is true and accurate. And I also know how to drive the forklift and back up the truck and trailer to get cars where they need to go to. So we wear a lot of hats down here.
0: And you can change the toilet paper roll when that's needed too, right?
1: Yeah, I'm well-versed in that too, although my wife would say I'm not very good at that.
0: Well, I get told I do it wrong all the time. I'm like, it's over under. I don't know what it is. So we're chatting with Andy Beckman. He's the Studebaker archivist at the museum. So you said a two-day event. I love tonight's event. This is a new one, right?
1: Well, I believe we're talking about the Concours de Le Mans.
0: Yes.
1: Actually, that'll be taking place this afternoon. The show starts at noon, and where the Concours d'Elegance at Kopcha Home, we celebrate, you know, kind of the best that the automotive world has to offer. The Concours de Le Mans is exactly the opposite. It's for the kind of the downtrodden, the unusual, the underappreciated, and some cases just the downright crappy automobiles that grace our daily lives. So that kicks off at noon. That is free to the public to see, and they can come down and check that out. And we're offering a special campus-only admission for the day that includes the Automotive History Live Forum. And we encourage people to come back on Saturday to check out the formal Concours Kopcha Home that kicks off at 10 a.m.
0: If you're a fan of the movie Cars, I think today's event is kind of the tow-mater of the of the movie, and Lightning McQueen is the rest of the weekend, right?
1: Yeah, it's I can't tell you the last time I've seen a Subaru Justy in the lot, you know, live and in sheet metal, but one goes down at Concours de Le Mans today, along with a Bricklin, a Volvo 76 Volvo 245 station wagon, just a little bit of everything from our automotive past, cars that we may remember fondly, but probably not.
0: or want to, probably not. So, Andy, give us the details. Give us times and how we go about getting involved.
1: Sure thing. Well, everything takes place down at the Studebaker National Museum. The Automotive History Live Forum kicks off at 10 a.m. today. The Concours de Le Mans starts at noon, and they'll be handing out their awards later on this afternoon, around 4 o'clock or so. And then Saturday, the Concours d'Elegance at Kopcha Home opens to the public at 10 a.m., and we'll be handing out the awards about 2:30 there, and just a whole host of programming throughout Saturday's events as well. So we encourage people, you know, definitely come on down, take in the full poll.
0: It's just really a terrific event. We are so lucky to have, obviously, the Studebaker history and the museum and this event. I mean, it's just really it's really a treasure. And, we highly encourage you to come downtown. Weather's going to be beautiful. It's going to be a fantastic weekend. Thank you for your time. Thank you for what you do. And have a great weekend.
1: looking forward to it, and we hope to see a bunch of you folks down there.
0: Andy Beckman, Studebaker archivist this morning.
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0: The best variety of the 80s, 90s, and today's on Sunny 101.5. Good morning. It's the Sunny Morning Show with Mark and Julie. We are the McGills in the morning on your Friday. Thank you so much for waking up and spending part of your morning with us. Mix of sun and clouds today. High of 84. Sunshine 84 for high tomorrow. Sunshine 86 on Sunday. You could look long and hard today, and you would have a hard time finding somebody less hip than me. Agreed?
1: I agree.
0: Right?
1: Yep. Yeah.
0: I may be a lot of things.
1: I have to catch you up on trends occasionally.
0: Suave, debonair, ruggedly handsome.
1: Yes, all of those things.
0: Hysterically funny.
1: The best dad jokes ever.
0: But hip is not really in my wheelhouse. There's a new survey that says roughly a third of Gen Zers use slang in almost every conversation. And about 50% of the baby boomers don't understand what they're saying.
1: Yeah, that's pretty accurate.
0: So it's workplace slang. So Gen Zers are using these slang terms at work.
1: Oh, and people don't know what they're talking about.
0: The older generation doesn't understand what they're talking about and get confused and can't really communicate. So I'm going to give you the top slang phrases that Gen Z people are using.
1: Okay.
0: And I
1: this ought to be interesting.
0: I have no idea, but I'm willing to bet because for some reason, and man, I love you, don't get me wrong, but I don't think you're that hip either.
1: I'm not. But
0: like, I don't know how you know this stuff. For example, number one on the list of Gen Z slang terms, no cap.
1: Yeah.
0: What's no cap mean?
1: That's true.
0: Yeah, I'm telling the truth or no lie.
1: Yeah, no cap.
0: But I
1: don't know.
0: Not only do I not even know what no cap means, I don't know what it means. I don't even know why you would like.
1: It was
0: a
1: thing for a long time. Cap, no cap.
0: So. But how do you, but where does cap come from?
1: I don't know.
0: Like, you know what I mean? It's not like short for something.
1: I don't know. Have no idea.
0: How about it's giving? Do you know what that is?
1: Yeah.
0: What?
1: Like when someone, so if you're dressed, it's giving hip. when you're dressed really nice and you look good, it's giving.
0: They say it reminds me of, or it has the vibe of.
1: Yeah, I was going to say vibes, like good vibes. Yeah.
0: This one I know, I think.
1: It's giving dad bod.
0: Giving dad bod?
1: Yeah, like your whole outfit. Oh.
0: Are you looking at me?
1: No. Nope. Next.
0: Slay.
1: Oh yeah. Well, you know this.
0: I do know this one, but I get this confused. See, I get slay and slap.
1: Yes.
0: Confused.
1: So, food
0: slays
1: and what?
0: Music slaps.
1: Flip flop.
0: Wait a minute. Seriously? Music slays and food slaps?
1: I don't know. I'm not him.
0: No, I think it's the other way around. Right? I think. Right? Doesn't music slap? See, I have no idea. You could search long and hard today for somebody less hip than me, and you
1: music
0: couldn't
1: slaps,
0: find
1: slaps, food slays.
0: Yeah. Okay. Low key.
1: Yeah. Like, kind of understated. Like, I low key love this.
0: Kind of secretly a little bit high key.
1: The opposite.
0: Sus.
1: Ooh, suspect. Suspicious.
0: Riz.
1: Ooh, charisma.
0: I feel so.
1: Baby, you got the riz.
0: Ghosting.
1: Yeah,
0: I get that one.
1: Yeah, yeah.
0: Main character energy.
1: Well, that's easy.
0: And bet.
1: Yeah, instead of saying yep or okay, you say bet.
0: It's okay. Sounds good, or I agree. Why wouldn't you just say okay? It's just as
1: because you can say bet.
0: It's just as easy to say bet. It's to say okay than it is to say bet.
1: Okay.
0: I do not know when I became an old man. Like, literally, there are two things that I don't know, like, how it happened in my life. One, how I became such an old man so fast, and like and the unhippest guy you know. And number two is how I can't get off the floor when I'm playing with the kids.
1: How many of those words can you use in a sentence right now?
0: Zero. Like,
1: oh, wow.
0: Like, literally.
1: Like, can you form one sentence with one of those words in it?
0: No cap.
1: That's not a sentence. Never mind.
0: I can't.
1: I was giving you a chance.
0: No, I can't. My head hurts now. I gotta go lay down. Sunny Morning Show.
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3: Partly to mostly cloudy skies today with scattered off and on rain showers and thunderstorms. High temperatures around 82. I'm Chief Meteorologist Carrie Pujol.
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10: Partly to mostly cloudy skies today with scattered off and on rain showers and thunderstorms. High temperatures around 82. I'm Chief Meteorologist Carrie Pujo.
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11: Mostly cloudy today, 40% chance of showers, highs in the low 80s, winds at 5 to 10 miles per hour. I'm WSBT 22's meteorologist Aaron May.
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No more trying to make me jealous on your birthday. 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Oh, do we like this? 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Matter

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4: Mostly cloudy today, 40% chance of showers, highs in the low 80s, winds at 5 to 10 miles per hour. I'm WSBT 22's meteorologist Aaron May.
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0: Sunny 101.5, lunchtime, 70s and 80s. Escape, Pina Colada song, Rupert Holmes, because it's Pina Colada Day. Been a nice, sweet treat drink to enjoy out back tonight, maybe, in the weather we've been having lately. Thank you for joining me. Marco is my name. Initially, the chorus for that song was, if you like Humphrey Bogart, instead of if you like Pina Coladas. What a difference that made, huh? Rupert even commented once about, you know, if I went into an orphanage where there was a fire going on and I took out all the kids safely over my shoulder, one by one, someone would see me coming out of there and go, wait a minute, aren't you the guy that wrote Pina Colada's song? It was just that huge that no matter what else he did, it just didn't stand out like the song did. Hope your Friday's off to a great start halfway through it. Remember, we do have a totally 80s weekend that gets underway at 5 o'clock tonight. That'll be fun for me to get going with you guys. But until then, I'll be back with Tom Petty and Murray Head next on Lunchtime 70s and 80s from Sunny 101.5.
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8: Mostly cloudy today, 40% chance of showers, highs in the low 80s, winds at 5 to 10 miles per hour. I'm WSBT 22's meteorologist Aaron May.
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0: Mostly cloudy today, 40% chance of showers, highs in the low 80s, winds at 5 to 10 miles per hour. I'm WSBT 22's meteorologist Aaron May.
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7: The most important day of your week has arrived. 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Oh, I'll share that again just in case you missed it. And many of you will enjoy hearing about it again. That's coming up this afternoon. 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Details on that just ahead as well. And some great jams from Bruno Mars and Harry Styles coming up in just a bit on Sunny 101.5.
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5: Skies will be mostly cloudy tonight with scattered showers and storms. A few storms could be strong, with gusty winds being our biggest concern. Lows will drop into the upper 60s. I'm WSBT's Abby Wepler.
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0: Sunny 101.5, Marco in the afternoon. You're going to hear that one most likely September 9th, Lucas Oil Stadium. Bruno Mars going to be there in Indianapolis. So I just found out not too long ago this afternoon, an old friend is coming back to the big screen. Many of you probably saw the movie years ago. I may have got your attention for a moment here. So I'm going to keep it for a moment here as well and clue you in on who's coming back in the next few minutes. Hang on.
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0: Sunny 101.5, the best variety of the 80s, 90s, and today, and Imagine Dragons. And I've kept you waiting long enough. I teased you just a few minutes ago and said somebody's coming back to the big screen that you may be familiar with and have seen this character on the big screen years ago. 1993, to be exact. How many of you remember Free Willy?
1: 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Fishes.
0: We all fell in love with Willy. Jason James Richter played Jesse in the movie. Lori Petty was Ray. And there's a reboot of that film in the works. Now, we don't know who's cast in it or premiere information just yet. But I gotta believe Jason James Richter, who again played Jesse in the original in 93, will probably make a cameo in the new one when it does come back out. We'll keep our eyes out for you guys. 1 hour to go in the workday, work week as well. Selena Gomez in the scene and Panic at the Disco. 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
12: Skies will be mostly cloudy tonight with scattered showers and storms. A few storms could be strong, with gusty winds being our biggest concern. Lows will drop into the upper 60s. I'm WSBT's Abby Wepler.
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5: Dumb, not so dumb and bad.
6: Dumb. 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
0: Okay, I might be wrong here, but if you heard somebody yelling this, you might think something's really wrong, and you might be willing to help. Well, let me introduce you to Floyd Douglas from Wysox, Pennsylvania. Police were called to a scene of him yelling for help, only to find him living under a water tower. He had a makeshift bed, a home, a self-made toilet, and small bag of the stuff you can smoke that's not legal. Douglas said he was yelling because he couldn't find his lighter. Well, that makes sense. He's now in the county jail and has a hearing next week. He might be yelling help again in front of the judge.
5: Help! Help!
0: Don't you think? Ready for your weekend? Let's get it going. A totally 80s weekend just moments from now. Before that, Maroon 5, Shawn Mendes, and ironically, The Weeknd, all next on Sunny 101.5.
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Sunny 101.5 Human Leagues, Don't You Want Me, as we get rolling into a totally 80s weekend together. And this is Traffic Jam. Friday night, got plans tonight. Nice night to be out and about doing things, guys. And cooler through tonight, at least. Warm temps heading our way next week. If you love the 90s, you get them back again next week. Don't forget, all weekend long, your totally 80s weekend is presented by Modern Kitchen of Elkhart. Redesign, remodel, relax. And those of you who are listening to me on Lunchtime 70s and 80s today, we gave you an even better reason to smile.

0: Pina Colada Day. Maybe grab one of those as you're out on the porch tonight or doing things over the weekend as well. Enjoy that and a snippet of the song from Rupert Holmes. Marco alongside you. More of Traffic Jam and your Total 80s weekend just ahead with B-52s and Bryan Adams coming up.
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14: An isolated shower or thunderstorm is possible the rest of the evening. Otherwise, we keep mostly cloudy skies and lows in the mid-60s. I'm WSBT's Lynette Grant.
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0: Sunny 101.5, all 80s all weekend long on a totally 80s weekend. Brian Adams on Traffic Jam. Marco with you. Thank you for riding home with me tonight. I'm sure some of you have seen Brian in concert. I did so back in the 90s. It wasn't the worst show I've ever seen, just the worst idea to do something on stage from an artist. It was in Grand Rapids. He came up with this idea to invite fans on stage that knew how to play an instrument that could play a song with him. So he got a couple people up there, one of which couldn't play, so he got rid of her real quick. And then there was this guy who said he could play the guitar. And so Brian said, okay, what do you want to play? And the guy was like, oh, let's do Purple Rain. That got snubbed real quick, killed probably 30 minutes of the show time. And I remember saying to myself, I hope he doesn't do this again because it's really bad. I don't think he has, not sure. Maybe you were there, you remember. I'll never forget it. Maybe you've had an instance at a show, too, where an artist did something outrageous and you went, ooh, I wouldn't do that again. Text me. I want to see it right now and hear about your experience. 236-1015.
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0: Sunny 101.5 as we do a totally 80s weekend. Rick Springfield out on the road with Sammy Hagar now. He's doing that one every night they play. And he's also drawing attention from other artists who are looking at him and going, that dude's 76 years old and he plays like that still? Including Tommy Lee and Joe Rogan. Calling his performance inspirational, Lee praising his dedication to fitness. Rick maintains a rigorous daily workout and follows a pescatarian diet that includes fish after abandoning a vegan lifestyle that he felt negatively impacted his health and appearance. And if you saw him recently, we sent some of you guys to see him, in fact, with Sammy down at the Ruoff Music Center. He looked great. I saw some video from that performance. He's doing it, inspiring many people out there.
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7: An isolated shower or thunderstorm is possible the rest of the evening. Otherwise, we keep mostly cloudy skies and lows in the mid-60s. I'm WSBT's Lynette Grant.
1: 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Under the weather with a toothache?

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0: Sunny 101.5 inside a totally 80s weekend on our own little escapade. Hopefully over the weekend you'll have some fun doing some fun things, including the Central County 4-H Fair. Wraps up tomorrow night in South Bend. So if you haven't been out to the Central County 4-H Fair, check that out either tonight or tomorrow. Weather should work out just fine. Lots of cool stuff to do out there as well. Marco with you. 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

0: Sunny 101.5 on a totally 80s weekend. Marco here. You know, we do wrap up our totally 80s weekend Sunday night into Delilah at 8. 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We'll sprinkle in at least one, maybe two songs from the 70s. The rest are 80s. 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

An isolated shower or thunderstorm is possible the rest of the evening. Otherwise, we keep mostly cloudy skies and lows in the mid-60s. I'm WSBT's Lynette Grant.

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0: Sunny 101.5 as we do a totally 80s weekend in excess. Marco in the evening with you. Thanks for hanging out with me today, guys. Hope you have a great weekend. You have earned it. I don't care what you do with it. Just have fun. Use a downtime. Enjoy. And on Monday, Mark and Julie have your chance to win some pretty cool passes to the 32nd annual Leprechaun Hunt with the Share Foundation. We're talking hunting for leprechauns who have pots of gold worth $50 to $1,500. He's got a pass for four for you to go. 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And I invite all you geeks to join me on Monday after 3. I'll explain. Meanwhile, you enjoy your weekend. More of your Totally 80s Weekend. 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